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Ice Cream Man by alternative rock artist Young Blood. Before that, we had the Appalachian folk and Americana singer-songwriter Hanya Hinkle with the song titled Bound Away. And earlier, I played a song from singer-songwriter, musician, and president of CMH label group David Harley with the song titled Train Down Memory Lane. I have for you. Coming up next is folk and Americana singer-songwriter Terry Klein with a song titled I Used to Be Cool.

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Japanese singer-songwriter and former voice actress Kuribayashi Minami with a song titled Zero. Before that, we had Oingo Boingo with the song titled Just Another Day, and earlier played a song from musician, pearl diver, and storyteller Seaman Dan with a song titled T.I. Blues. If you are celebrating a birthday today, happy birthday to you! You get to celebrate it with actress Phoebe Cates, comedic actor and writer Will Ferrell, running back of the Detroit Lions, Barry Sanders, and philosopher and a co-founder of Wikipedia, Larry Sanger. Happy birthday to you, to you, to you. Happy birthday. Coming up, we have psychedelic folk rock band Midlake with a song titled The Ghoul.

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British folk Americana and dream folk trio, The Wandering Hearts. That was a song titled River to Cry. Before that, we heard the brass band, The Soul Rebels, with a song titled If I Ruled the World. Morrissey, with a song titled I'm Throwing My Arms Around Paris. And earlier played a song from the English rock band formed in 1991, Oasis, with a song titled Rock and Roll Star. If you like listening to this program, you can hear it again through the COFA app or at BorderRadioAZ.org. Let's close up 5 o'clock, shall we? Here is the Fuzzy Mountain String Band with the song titled Magpie.

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2: There's a 30% chance of showers and thunderstorms after 1 a.m. in Quartzsite and Parker. It's a warm, breezy evening with a low of 85 degrees in Yuma, Parker, and Quartzsite. Tomorrow, we expect a partially sunny day in all three cities with a high near 105 degrees.
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That was the song titled Breakdown by indie folk and Americana duo from Austin, Texas, Penny and Sparrow. Hello, everyone. Good afternoon, good evening. Whether or not you had your dinner yet, I'm your host, Mariana Robertson, and you're tuned to Crossing Borders on Border Radio, KUFA. We got a great selection of musica listed for the 6 o'clock hour, so let's continue with singer-songwriter based out in Nashville, Will Hodge, with a song titled Another Planet.

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Alien superstar.

titled Alien Superstar by singer-songwriter and dancer Beyoncé. Before that, we heard the Grammy-winning musical duo Ben Harper and Charlie Musselwhite with a song titled You Found Another Love, I Lost Another Friend, and earlier played a song from bluesman Daryl Nullish with a song titled You Tore My Playhouse Down. We have coming up for you is singer-songwriter and guitarist Buck Meek with a song titled Can I Mend It?

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from Alejandro Escobedo. That was a song titled Wave. Before that, we heard Miss Ruthie Collins with a song titled Dang Dallas. And earlier played a song from Flogging Molly with the song titled The Kilburn High Road. Did you know the number one hit on the Billboard today in 1966 to 29 July 1966 was by Tommy James and the Shondells with the song titled Hanky Panky. 1977 to 22 July 1977 by Sean Cassidy with the song titled Da Do Ron Ron. 2011 to 26 August 2011 by LMFAO featuring Lauren Bennett and Goon Rock with the song titled Party Rock Anthem. You know, coming up for you, we have singer-songwriter Monrovia with a song titled Oh Wide World.

0: try.
1: Well, my daddy left home when I was 3, and he didn't leave much to Ma and me. Just this old guitar and an empty bottle of booze. 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Well, he must have thought that it was quite a joke, and it got a lot of laughs from lots of folks. 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Some gal would giggle and I'd get red, and some guy'd laugh and I'd bust his head. 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

0: table, peeling stud. 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Well, I knew that snake was my own sweet dad from a worn-out picture that my mother'd had. And I knew that scar on his cheek and his evil eye. He was big and bent and gray and old, and I looked at him and my blood ran cold. And I said, my name is Sue. Well, I hit him hard right between the eyes, and he went down, but to my surprise, come up with a knife and cut off a piece of my ear. But I busted a chair right across his teeth, and we crashed through the wall and into the street, kicking and a-gouging in the mud and the blood and the beer. I tell you, I fought tougher men, but I really can't remember when. He kicked like a mule and he bit like a crocodile. I heard him laugh and then I heard him cuss, and he went for his gun and I pulled mine first. He stood there looking at me and I saw him smile, and he said, son, this world is rough, and if a man's gonna make it, he's gotta be tough, and I know I wouldn't be there to help you along. So I give you that name and I said goodbye. I knew you'd have to get tough or die, and it's that name that helped to make you strong. Said, now you just fought one hell of a fight, and I know you hate me and you got the right to kill me now, and I wouldn't blame you if you do. But you ought to thank me before I die for the gravel in your guts and the spit in the eye, cause I'm the that named you Sue. What could I do? I got all choked up and I threw down my gun, called him a paw and he called me a son, and I come away with a different point of view. And I think about him now and then, every time I try and every time I win. And if I ever have a son, I think I'm gonna name him Bill or George, anything but Sue.
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from independent singer-songwriter Sonia Khalil. That was the song titled Shark. Before that, we heard Miss Ella Frank with the song titled Kettle, Martin Sexton with the song titled Hold On, and earlier played a song from the man known as the Man in Black because he always wore the color black while he was on stage, Mr. Johnny Cash, with the song titled Boy Named Sue. 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Let's close up 6 o'clock with guitarist, singer, and composer Ry Cooder with a song titled Nice Bike.

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Hey, I'm Jay. Welcome to Mixtape, the radio show all about sharing music, bringing you songs from the days of cassette tapes and before the time of online. That was Katie's pick, One Way or Another by Blondie, off their third album, Parallel Lines. This episode of Mixtape, Alt Vault 3. This is our third episode focused on alternative new wave music. I reached out to the Alt Vault family and asked them for their releases from safekeeping. Thank you for delivering some great songs. Our next release from the Alt Vault is by The Cure, off their 1987 album, Kiss Me, Kiss Me, Kiss Me. Here is Why Can't I Be You?

Hey friends, that was Love Like Blood by the UK band Killing Joke off their 1985 album Nighttime. The song Love Like Blood has a strong following in the Netherlands and Belgium and appears on their annual Top 2000 Songs of All Time. There's also a German goth rock band named Love Like Blood after the song. Before that, we heard Tears for Fears with their massive global hit Everybody Wants to Rule the World off their 1985 album Songs from the Big Chair. When they originally wrote the song, the chorus was, "Everybody wants to go to war." As true as that might have seemed at the time, they reworked the song to where it eventually became "Everybody Wants to Rule the World." Our next alt-vault release is by Oingo Boingo off their 1983 album Good for Your Soul. Here is Good for Your Soul.

fellow music lovers, that was the B-52s with Channel Z off their 1989 album, Cosmic Thing. Before that, we heard Echo and the Bunnymen with Killing Moon, a top 10 UK hit off their 1984 album, Ocean Rain. This is...

0: fellow music lovers, that was the B-52s with Channel Z off their 1989 album, Cosmic Thing. Before that, we heard Echo and the Bunnymen with Killing Moon, a top 10 UK hit off their 1984 album, Ocean Rain. This is Jay with your mixtape, Alt Vault 3, picks from the Alt Vault family. That's the end of Side A, so we're going to take a break while I flip over the tape. Stick around for Side B.
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3: It's warm and breezy under cloudy skies tonight in Yuma, Parker, and Quartzsite as the evening temperature falls to 85 degrees. A 30% chance of rain showers in the wee hours of the morning in Parker and Quartzsite. Tomorrow, we expect a partly sunny day with a high near 105.
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3: Skies tonight in Yuma, Parker, and Quartzsite as the evening temperature falls to 85 degrees. A 30% chance of rain showers in the wee hours of the morning in Parker and Quartzsite. Tomorrow, we expect a partly sunny day with a high near 105.
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0: Welcome back. I'm Jay with your mixtape, Alt Vault 3, picks from the Alt Vault family. We're going to get Side B going with this mind-blowing Alt Vault release from 1989. Off the album Mind Bomb by The, here is The Beaten Generation. When you

yeah, and she was, off their 1985 album, Little Creatures. That was Talking Heads. Before that, we heard Sweet Dreams Are Made of These by the Eurythmics, their first single released in the U.S. and reached number one. This episode of Mixtape, Alt Vault 3, picks from the Alt Vault family. You might be saying, Jay, how'd you pick these songs for this mix? Well, I'm glad you asked. These are songs from the days of cassette tapes and before the time of online. They're songs picked by friends and family considered to be alternative or new wave, and songs I hope you enjoy hearing. This next song fits right into this mix. It is an official Dave Reek pick. The band Meat Puppets formed in Phoenix in 1980 and released their first album in 82. They have broken up and reformed several times and currently playing together to create awesome music. Off their 1984 album, Too High to Die, here is Coming Down.

yeah, friends, that was Hyperactive by Thomas Dolby off his 1984 album Flat Earth. Before that, we heard Falco with Der Kommissar, or The Commissioner, a song inspired by an Austrian TV show. Up next, here's a great release from the Alt Vault by David Bowie off his 1980 album Scary Monsters. Here's Ashes to Ashes.

on. That was a cool song. That was David Bowie with Ashes to Ashes. This is Jay with your mixtape, Alt Vault 3. Picks from the Alt Vault family. We're going to close this episode with an Alt Vault release and anthem from the 80s off their 1987 album, Document by R.E.M. Everybody's got to sing along to this one. Here is It's the End of the World as We Know It, and I Feel Fine. Thanks for listening to Mixtape. Hope you enjoy. It's all about sharing music.

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2: 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I'm Chris Heim.

Harvest. I'm in the Global Village. We continue our July feature celebrating American world and roots music and a couple of artists who fit into that category, including Cal Jader, who was a big influence on West Coast Latin jazz. Originally from Brazil and eventually on the West Coast, Bolasete, the guitarist. Desmond Decker also with a birthday today, and Ruben Blades as well. We'll get to music from all of them, and we'll get things underway with Desmond Decker as we begin this visit to the Global Village.

0: Some new music here in the Global Village from Guillermo of Old Michelle. Interesting Ethio jazz stuff that he's put together based on actually traditional melodies, but with his own arrangements and his own sax work as well. There's a song called Wrapped in Your Love from the new album My Longing from Guillermo of Old Michelle. We also heard Funky Nassau Parts 1 and 2, courtesy of the group The Beginning of the End. A fun little sort of one-hit wonder thing from them. And a recent compilation pulling together some music from the 70s from Trinidad called Kaiso Power. And we heard the Black Truth Rhythm Band with Save the Musician. And all that started with 007, 007, Shantytown from Desmond Dekker, one of his best-known songs, in part because it was part of the soundtrack to the film The Harder They Come. Getting to some music from Desmond Dekker and a number of folks for their birthdays today. After a short break, we'll celebrate another, that of Vibes player Cal Jader, who played a key role both for the music he did and also some of the musicians that he helped bring along and bring to attention with his band, and a real key influence in that West Coast Latin jazz scene that developed there. We'll hear actually a classic release that he did along with the legendary pianist Eddie Palmieri, the El Sonido Nuevo album, and another classic that we'll get to from that called Picadillo. That's coming up after a short break. Then we return here to the Global Village.
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2: 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I-8 exit 7 ramps and the Araby Road roundabouts at the interchange will be closed for pavement improvements. 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
3: There's a 30% chance of showers and thunderstorms after 1 a.m. in Quartzsite and Parker. It's a warm, breezy evening with a low of 85 degrees in Yuma, Parker, and Quartzsite. Tomorrow, we expect a partially sunny day in all three cities with a high near 105 degrees.

0: little blast from the past there from Osa Bisa from their album Welcome Home. And as you heard, a traditional tune that they did in a somewhat non-traditional way. Dentsu, the tune from Osa Bisa. We also heard some music from baritone saxophonist Dave Schumacher, and a fellow who's actually been part of the New York jazz scene for quite a number of decades, and now has a new release out with his Cubite lineup, the album called Agua con Gas. And we heard the Wayne Shorter composition, Prince of Darkness, from that. And Cal Jader, as we remember him on his birthday today, vibes player from the West Coast, who had a big role in West Coast Latin jazz and did a great album with Eddie Palmieri called El Sonido Nuevo, and we heard Picadillo from that. Here in the Global Village, where we're running down some birthdays this time, as we are wont to do, and after a short break, we will get to a celebration of the birthday of Ruben Blades, originally from Panama. Ran for president there, among other things, musician and actor for actually quite a significant stretch, part of the Fania All-Stars, and also recording with the Fania label. Thought we'd dip into a release that he did that was a little bit different album from him. It was called Mundo. And as the title suggests, drawing on some influences from around the world in the course of the album, we'll hear a song called Consideration from that. We'll consider it in just a minute when we return to the Global Village.
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3: 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I'm Daryl Brogdon. Hope you'll join me where the music's always shaken, not stirred. 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

Music there from Brazilian guitarist Oscar Castro Neves from his album All One. And all the musicians, quite impressive names that joined in with him, including keyboard player Don Grusin, bassist Brian Bromberg, the drummer there, Alex Acuna. And you heard the flute work of Gary Meek with Oscar Castro Neves on guitar, and also wrote that tune as well called Holding with an Open Hand. Oscar Castro Neves from the All One album. We also heard some music from the great Italian accordionist Riccardo Tesse, teamed up with flute player Paolo Zampini, a release called Camerock, kind of their chamber rock release, and they actually do a Jethro Tull tune on this album, among other things. We heard one that the two of them co-wrote called Deme, and the cello featured there from Enrico Grazzoni and Daniele Biagini on keyboards as well. Camerock from Riccardo Tesse and Paolo Zampini, and all that started with Ruben Blades, Mark his birthday today with the Mundo album and a song called Consideration. And we actually have one more birthday artist to consider, another great Brazilian guitarist who wound up on the West Coast, worked with Vince Guaraldi, and then did a whole series of records under his own name, Bola Sette. We'll get to A Sweet Thing. That's the name of the song, A Sweet Thing from Bola Sette. After our usual reminder that if you would like the playlist for this or any of our shows, information about upcoming programs, world music news, videos, links to related items, all of that we post on our Facebook page. 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
4: It's warm and breezy under cloudy skies tonight in Yuma, Parker, and Quartzsite as the evening temperature falls to 85 degrees. A 30% chance of rain showers in the wee hours of the morning in Parker and Quartzsite. Tomorrow, we expect a partly sunny day with a high near 105.
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6: BBC News with David Harper. President Trump has accused China of extensive interference in the 2020 elections and alleged that U.S. intelligence had covered up attempts by Beijing to damage him electorally. In an address to the nation, Mr. Trump, who lost the election to Joe Biden, repeated his claims of foul play. Nick Johnson reports from Washington.
7: President Trump has once again suggested that the 2020 election was rigged against him, accusing China of accessing the details of 220 million US voters, but failing to explain how that data was used. A 2021 report by the US National Intelligence Council found with high confidence that China did not interfere in the 2020 US election, and dozens of court cases and investigations have since found no evidence of election fraud. Ahead of his address, some Democrats accused the president of laying the ground to claim foul play in November's midterm elections.
6: The U.S. has been carrying out a sixth consecutive night of strikes on Iranian targets. Iran has again responded with attacks on U.S. interests in the region. Iranian state media is reporting that three people were killed and nine others injured in U.S. attacks on bridges in the town of Bandar Hamir near the Strait of Hormuz. Danny Eberhard reports.
8: The US says it continues to degrade Iranian military capabilities. In addition, it says it's enforcing its blockade of Iranian ports. Iranian media say there have been explosions in Bushehr, where the country's only nuclear plant is based, and power lines have been damaged near the Strait of Hormuz. Iran has been hitting back. Kuwait's military says its air defences have been deployed to combat Iranian missiles and drones. And the sounds of explosions have been heard in Qatar.
6: More than 850 wildfires are burning across Canada. Officials say the vast majority are out of control. Most of them are raging in the provinces of Manitoba, Saskatchewan and Ontario. Thick plumes of smoke are harming air quality in U.S. cities like New York too. Our senior Canada reporter Nadine Youssef is in Toronto.
9: It's thick and it's hard to escape. We've been blanketed by smoke over the last 2 days and it distinctly smells of campfire outside. I mean, you can smell it immediately when you go outside. Today, it's even seeped through the buildings. I live in an apartment complex in downtown Toronto and even the hallways here smell like smoke. So really hard to escape. Most people are staying home if they can.
6: President Xi Jinping of China has urged global cooperation for the development of artificial intelligence, saying it should not be dominated by a single country. Speaking at the opening ceremony of the World Artificial Intelligence Conference in Shanghai, Mr. Xi said that regulations, technical monitoring and early warning systems should be put in place to ensure AI was always under human control. He advocated a people-centric approach to the development of AI. This is the latest world news from the BBC. Japan's benchmark Nikkei stock index has fallen more than 4%, tumbling 225 points in morning trade. Opinions vary on the reasons for the sharp fall, with some analysts pointing to the latest escalation in the US-Iran conflict and others to growing investor anxiety over the AI boom. A group denouncing political repression under the former Senegalese president Macky Sall has criticised his plan to return to the country for a meeting with his successor, Bassirou Diomaye Faye. Mr. Sall, who currently lives in self-imposed exile in Morocco, has been nominated as a candidate for the UN Secretary-General's post. His nomination was put forward by Burundi, but President Faye hasn't said whether Senegal supports it. A 10-year study of a minimally invasive treatment for prostate cancer has found that it's as effective as surgery or radiotherapy, but with far fewer side effects. Focal therapy uses heat or cold to destroy cancer cells. Our medical editor, Fergus Walsh, reports.
10: The research, led by Imperial College London, followed nearly 3,500 men who received focal therapy, a targeted treatment using high-intensity ultrasound to heat or cryotherapy to freeze cancerous tissue. Nearly all the men had intermediate or high-risk prostate cancer. Yet 10 years after treatment, only two had died from the disease. Outcomes as good as surgery or radiotherapy, but with less than half the risk of side effects, such as urine leakage or loss of sexual function.
6: Astronomers have detected an atmosphere around a rocky Earth-like planet outside our solar system that could have liquid water on its surface. The researchers say it makes the planet the best place so far discovered to look for life beyond our solar system. Exoplanet LHS 1140b is 49 light-years away. It's slightly larger than Earth and falls within its star's habitable or Goldilocks zone. BBC News.
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Jimmy Scott singing for you. And before that, Papo Vasquez playing a beautiful lead on trombone of Traveling Light. That from the 2006 release called Standards Reconditioned from the great conguero Ray Barreto, his final recording. And we kicked off the set with Going Home from Colorado-based piano Sam Panuncio. 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
2: There's a 30% chance of showers and thunderstorms after 1 a.m. in Quartzsite and Parker. It's a warm, breezy evening with a low of 85 degrees in Yuma, Parker, and Quartzsite. Tomorrow, we expect a partially sunny day in all 3 cities with a high near 105 degrees.
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Mulgrew Miller's tune, You're That Dream. Mulgrew at the piano, Kenny Garrett playing sax with him, and Steve Nelson on vibes. Before that, Just Like the Day, a Pat Metheny tune with Larry Grenadier on bass, Bill Stewart on drums. And before that, from a record led by drummer Bill Stewart, the album called Think Before You Think, the tune When You're Smiling with Joe Lovano on sax. I'm Janelle Ross. Thanks for listening to Jazz With Me.

Lenore Raphael playing piano with Howard Alden on guitar, the tune Alone Together. I'm Jana Lee Ross. Thanks so much for listening to Jazz with me. You can get in touch anytime and let us know what you love about jazz. 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
0: KAWC and Border Radio are media sponsors of the Lute Summer Jazz Series, with concerts every other Friday from 7 to 9 p.m. at Lute's Casino on Main Street in Yuma. 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
2: BBC News with David Harper. President Trump has accused China of extensive interference in the 2020 elections and alleged that U.S. intelligence had covered up attempts by Beijing to damage him electorally. In an address to the nation, Mr. Trump, who lost that election to Joe Biden, repeats his claims it had been rigged against him. From Beijing, here's Stephen McDonnell with China's reaction.
3: The Chinese government has responded initially in the form of a statement from its embassy in Washington saying that it hasn't meddled in the US elections and nor would it ever do so. In the coming hours, we will have a press conference from the foreign ministry, the regular foreign ministry press briefing, and no doubt questions will come up about this and we might expect similar comments, I think, at that press briefing. But really what everyone's interested here is in the potential impact of this on Xi Jinping. Jinping's trip to Washington in September.
2: The International Energy Agency has expressed concern about the impact of the resumption of attacks by the U.S. and Iran in the Gulf on global oil supplies. The IEA's head, Fatih Birol, raised fears about this if the situation in the Strait of Hormuz did not improve in the next few weeks. Barbara Platt-Usher reports.
4: Once again, the Americans said they had hit military targets to stop Iran from firing on ships in the Strait of Hormuz. But Iranian state media reported deadly strikes on a number of bridges, a railway station, and an airport. Earlier this week, President Trump did threaten to target bridges and power stations if Iranians continued refusing to give up control of the strait. Since then, Iran has increased its allegations of attacks on civilian infrastructure and vowed a crushing response across the region if the power grid is hit.
2: More than 850 wildfires are burning across Canada. Officials say the vast majority are out of control. Most of them are raging in the provinces of Manitoba, Saskatchewan and Ontario, which has requested federal assistance to evacuate people from its remote northern communities. The thick plumes of smoke are causing haze and harming air quality. The Japanese parliament has maintained its bar on women succeeding to the imperial throne, even as it enacted changes to succession laws. Sanae Takaichi, Japan's first female prime minister, opposes allowing a woman to become monarch. From Tokyo, Karumi Mori.
5: It's the biggest overhaul to Japan's imperial system in decades. The revised imperial house law introduces two major changes. First, female members of the imperial family can now keep their royal status after marrying commoners instead of having to leave the family after marriage. And second, male descendants of 11 former imperial branches can be adopted back into the family after being removed following the Second World War. But one key issue remains untouched. Princess Aiko, the current emperor's only child, still cannot inherit the throne, leaving the broader debate over female succession unresolved.
2: BBC News. President Xi Jinping of China has urged global cooperation for the development of artificial intelligence or AI, saying it should not be dominated by a single country. Speaking at the opening ceremony of the World Artificial Intelligence Conference in Shanghai, Mr. Xi also said that regulations, technological monitoring and early warning systems should be put in place to ensure AI was always under human control. Australia has expressed bitter disappointment that the authorities in Laos are not pursuing stronger charges in relation to the deaths of two Australian tourists in a mass methanol poisoning incident in 2024. Bianca Jones, Holly Morton Bowles and four other foreign nationals died when they drank bootleg liquor contaminated with methanol at a backpacker hostel in the tourist town of Bang Bieng. A study of minimally invasive treatment for prostate cancer has found it's as effective as surgery or radiotherapy, but with far fewer side effects. Focal therapy uses heat or cold to destroy cancer cells. Researchers from Imperial College London followed the outcomes for nearly 3,500 male patients who had their prostate cancer treated with such therapy. Professor Hashim Ahmed of Imperial College London says the study is great news for men who've been diagnosed with prostate cancer that hasn't yet spread.
6: It offers those men, up to 15,000 every year in the UK, the opportunity to have their cancer treated with a treatment that is minimally invasive, has much fewer side effects than traditional surgery or radiotherapy. And what we've shown in this study, for the first time in thousands of cases, that the 10-year outcomes are as good as surgery and radiotherapy.
2: Astronomers have detected an atmosphere around a rocky Earth-like planet outside our solar system that could have liquid water on its surface. The researchers say it makes the planet the best place so far discovered to look for life beyond our solar system. And that's the latest BBC News.
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9: My story is much too sad to be told, but practically everything leaves me totally cold. Yes, the only exception I know is the case when I'm out on a quiet spree.

Jimmy Scott singing for you. And before that, Papo Vasquez playing a beautiful lead on trombone of Traveling Light. That from the 2006 release called Standards Reconditioned from the great conguero Ray Barreto, his final recording. And we kicked off the set with Going Home from Colorado-based piano Sam Panuncio. Thanks for listening to Jazz.

0: Did you guess the pianist? That was Horace Silver from his tune, Let's Get to the Nitty Gritty. 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
3: There's a 30% chance of showers and thunderstorms after 1 a.m. in Quartzsite and Parker. It's a warm, breezy evening with a low of 85 degrees in Yuma, Parker, and Quartzsite. Tomorrow, we expect a partially sunny day in all three cities with a high near 105 degrees.
4: 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I'm Daryl Brogdon. 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

The title track to Silver Serenade, the 1963 Horace Silver release, with Junior Cook on tenor, Blue Mitchell on trumpet, Gene Taylor on bass, and Roy Brooks on drums. Before that, Silver Celebration, a tribute to Horace Silver from the Clayton Hamilton Jazz Orchestra. Thanks for listening to Jazz.

0: Chet Baker live in Tokyo in 1987, his final recording. That was Portrait in Black and White, an Antonio Carlos Jobim composition. I'm Jana Lee Ross. 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
3: BBC News with Moira Alderson. President Trump has accused China of extensive interference in the 2020 elections and alleged that U.S. intelligence had covered up attempts by Beijing to damage him electorally. China has denied meddling in the elections, which Mr. Trump lost to Joe Biden. Here's our North America editor, Sarah Smith.
4: President Trump used his primetime address to warn the American people that their electoral system is vulnerable to outside interference by foreign powers and falls catastrophically short of standards of fairness and trust. But he failed to provide evidence of his claims. As he was speaking, the White House published a set of declassified documents he claimed proved his allegations. The documents do not contain any evidence of electoral fraud, nor do they prove that government officials had tried to suppress information about foreign interference. The president is undermining trust in the voting system before crucial midterm elections in November, in which Republicans are facing the prospect of losing control of the House of Representatives and possibly the Senate.
3: The International Energy Agency has expressed concern about the impact of the resumption of attacks by the US and Iran in the Gulf on global oil supplies. The IEA's head, Fatih Birol, raised fears about this if the situation in the Strait of Hormuz doesn't improve in the next few weeks. The US has been carrying out a sixth consecutive night of strikes on Iranian targets, while Iran's been responding with attacks on US interests in the region. President Xi Jinping of China has urged global cooperation with the development of artificial intelligence. Speaking at the opening ceremony of the World Artificial Intelligence Conference in Shanghai, Mr. Xi advocated a people-centric approach to the development of AI from Beijing. Here's Stephen McDonnell.
5: China's artificial intelligence technology sector is booming. But here, as in many countries, there's great concern regarding its potential for harm, including the use of AI to make weapons or spread misinformation. Xi Jinping has now called for a globally coordinated response. AI development should not be a solo performance by a single country, but a symphony of international cooperation, he said, adding that laws and regulations should be put in place, as well as early warning systems to prevent the technology from getting out of control.
3: Britain's governing Labour Party will confirm Andy Burnham as its new leader today, paving the way for him to replace Keir Starmer as Prime Minister. He faced no challenges for the leadership. Here's Vincent McAvinney.
6: His vision is for a renewed Labour government, which he says will bring every postcode growth and put power back in the hands of communities. He's going to tell his party he's going to govern in an unashamedly Labour way with more public control in key areas. So think things like utilities, particularly water companies around the country, and a programme of what he calls reindustrialisation.
3: World news from the BBC. A minibus has gone off the road in northern Peru, crashing into a ravine and killing at least 14 people. Five others have been injured. It's not clear what caused the accident in the Cajamarca region. The Australian government has expressed bitter disappointment that the authorities in Laos are not pursuing stronger charges in relation to the deaths of two Australian tourists in a mass methanol poisoning incident in 2024. Bianca Jones, Holly Morton-Bowles and four other foreign nationals died when they drank bootleg liquor contaminated with methanol at a backpacker hostel in the tourist town of Vang Vieng. It's understood the accused could face charges that carry maximum penalties of up to a year in jail and a fine of $1,600. The Japanese parliament has maintained its bar on women succeeding to the imperial throne, even as it enacted changes to succession laws. Sanae Takeuchi, Japan's first female prime minister, opposes allowing a woman to become monarch. From Tokyo, here's Kurumi Mori.
7: It's the biggest overhaul to Japan's imperial system in decades. The revised imperial house law introduces two major changes. First, female members of the imperial family can now keep their royal status after marrying commoners instead of having to leave the family after marriage. And second, male descendants of 11 former imperial branches can be adopted back into the family after being removed following the Second World War. But one key issue remains untouched. Princess Aiko, the current emperor's only child, still cannot inherit the throne, leaving the broader debate over female succession unresolved.
3: A shirt worn by the football legend Pele during the 1958 World Cup final has sold for $4.9 million at auction in New York. The shirt had previously sold for just over $100,000 in 2004. That's the latest BBC News.
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2: There's a 30% chance of showers and thunderstorms after 1 a.m. in Quartzsite and Parker. It's a warm, breezy evening with a low of 85 degrees in Yuma, Parker, and Quartzsite. Tomorrow, we expect a partially sunny day in all three cities with a high near 105 degrees.
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4: Inside the county line. Shaken at the doorsteps of this life I left behind. Back to old forgotten places. Half remembered names and

That's Joshua Redman live at the Village Vanguard in 1995, the Irving Berlin tune, Remember. Before that, Shirley Horn, another magnificent live recording from I Love You Paris set in 1992. Her usual sidemen with her Charles Abels on bass, Steve Williams on drums, and the Parisians seem to love Shirley. Before that, Ain't It Funny How Time Slips Away, the Willie Nelson tune, Jimmy McGriff playing that on organ from the Dream Team. His Dream Team is David Fathead Newman on sax, with Red Holloway also on sax, Bernard Purdy on drums, and Mel Brown on guitar. 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

When the little bluebird, who has never said a word, starts to sing, spring, spring. 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

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Cold Cape Cod, clams against their wish, do it. 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

That's a Desert Island record for me. 1957, Louis Armstrong meets Oscar Peterson. Man, I hope there's a record player on that island. Louis Armstrong singing Cole Porter as no one does. Let's do it. Oscar on piano with Herb Ellis on guitar, Ray Brown on bass, Louis Belson on drums. And before that, the dynamic duo of Jimmy Smith on organ and Wes Montgomery on guitar, with fantastic arrangements by Oliver Nelson, Down by the Riverside. I'm Janie Lee Ross. Thanks for listening to Jazz with me. Here's another Cole Porter tune for you from Kiss Me, Kate, So in Love. Warning, doesn't sound at all like this in the movie. This is Chick Corea's acoustic band.

0: Chick Corea with Dave Weckl on drums, John Patitucci on bass. So In Love from Cole Porter's Kiss Me, Kate. I'm Janie Lee Ross. Thanks for listening to Jazz.
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3: BBC News with Moira Alderson. President Trump has accused China of extensive interference in the 2020 elections and alleged that U.S. intelligence had covered up attempts by Beijing to damage him electorally. China has denied meddling in the elections, which Mr. Trump lost to Joe Biden. Sarah Smith reports.
4: President Trump used his primetime address to warn the American people that their electoral system is vulnerable to outside interference by foreign powers and falls catastrophically short of standards of fairness and trust. But he failed to provide evidence of his claims. As he was speaking, the White House published a set of declassified documents he claimed proved his allegations. The documents do not contain any evidence of electoral fraud, nor do they prove that government officials had tried to suppress information about foreign interference. The president is undermining trust in the voting system before crucial midterm elections in November, in which Republicans are facing the prospect of losing control of the House of Representatives and possibly the Senate.
3: The International Energy Agency has expressed concern about the impact of the resumption of attacks by the US and Iran in the Gulf on global oil supplies. Both sides are fighting for control of the Strait of Hormuz, the vital waterway through which 20% of the world's oil and gas is transported. The US has carried out a 6 consecutive nights of strikes on Iranian targets. Iran has responded with attacks on US interests in the region. Here's Barbara Plettusher.
5: The Iranians have been saying that they would attack another very important shipping route for oil and gas. Now, they didn't say which one, but everyone believes they're referring to the Red Sea. There have been attacks on international shipping there before from Iran's Houthi allies, and there are reports that it is in contact with them to be ready to close access to the Red Sea if the U.S. strikes don't stop.
3: Meanwhile, Iran's Revolutionary Guards say they've attacked a U.S. Special Operations Command center in Syria. They said the surprise attack at Atanf was in retaliation for the killing of Iranian soldiers in the southeastern Iran Shahar region 2 days ago. There's been no comment from the U.S. or Syria, which has previously said it doesn't want to be drawn into the current conflict. President Xi Jinping of China has urged global cooperation for the development of artificial intelligence. Speaking at the opening ceremony of the World Artificial Intelligence Conference in Shanghai, Mr. Xi also said AI should not be dominated by a single country.
6: As the Chinese saying goes, a single string cannot produce a melody, and a single tree does not make a forest. The development of AI should not be a solo performance by any one country, but rather a symphony of global cooperation.
3: The Chinese president also said that regulations, technological monitoring and early warning systems should be put in place to ensure that AI was always under human control. He advocated a people-centric approach to the development of AI. BBC News. Police in Uganda say at least 20 children and one adult have died after a bus returning from a school trip crashed in the eastern district of Kapchorwa district. Several others, including teachers, were injured when the bus veered off the road on Thursday evening. Ukrainian officials in the city of Odessa say two people have been killed and eight others injured in a Russian missile strike. The region's head said one of those killed was a woman who was walking in the park with her children, who survived. Britain's governing Labour Party will confirm Andy Burnham as its new leader today, paving the way for him to replace Keir Starmer as Prime Minister. Mr. Burnham faced no challenges for the leadership. Here's our correspondent, Henry Zeffman.
7: Today is about Andy Burnham accomplishing a goal that he has had for decades, to become leader of the Labour Party. He first tried and failed to become leader of the Labour Party in 2010. He tried and failed again in 2015. Third time lucky, and this time unopposed. And that gives him enormous leeway, I think, to set out with very few tramlines what he wants to do as leader of the Labour Party today. But from what we're told of this speech, it is going to focus mostly on Labour. He will talk about how he wants to be authentically Labour, how Labour should be confident in its alternative, how under his leadership, Labour will be unashamedly Labour. You get the idea.
3: Henry Zethman with that report. A shirt worn by the football legend Pelé during the 1958 World Cup final has sold for $4.9 million at auction in New York. That makes it the second most valuable football jersey of all time. 4 years ago, the shirt Diego Maradona wore when he scored the Hand of God goal for Argentina against England at the 1986 World Cup went for $9.3 million. Pelé's shirt had previously sold for just over $100,000 in 2004. BBC News.
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Peter Bernstein's tune Dual Nature from his record Brain Dance. Peter Bernstein playing guitar. Eric Alexander giving him some help on sax. Before that, a duet of Vibes played by Gary Burton and piano played by Makoto Ozone. That was Something Borrowed, Something Blue from their album Virtuosi. And we started the set with Body and Soul. Alan Pascua playing piano. You're listening to Jazz.

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1: It's warm and breezy under cloudy skies tonight in Yuma, Parker, and Quartzsite as the evening temperature falls to 85 degrees. A 30% chance of rain showers in the wee hours of the morning in Parker and Quartzsite. Tomorrow, we expect a partly sunny day with a high near 105.
2: 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Next time on Latino USA, 5 days in Palestine, we go all the way to the West Bank to ask this question. What drives Latino solidarity with Palestinians?
3: Connection to land has been my compass, especially seeing so many injustices in the world. How land is really at the root of it all.
2: That's next time on Latino USA.

is called Why Think About Tomorrow, written by Oscar Peterson, who is playing piano with the divine Itzhak Perlman playing violin. Their records side by side, a pretty divine band. Ray Brown on bass, Herb Ellis on guitar, and Grady Tate on drums. Before that, Oscar in a duet with Dizzy Gillespie. That was Blues for Bird. And we kicked off the set with a track from the 1959 record, The Shoes of the Fisherman's Wife. Charles Mingus leading the band, his arrangement of Things Ain't What They Used to Be. I'm Jana Lee Ross. Thanks for listening to Jazz with me. Let's swing out the hour with Anita O'Day singing Cole Porter.

from Anita O'Day Swings Cole Porter, 1959, You'd Be So Easy to Love. I'm Janie Lee Ross, and thanks for loving jazz. 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
2: BBC News with Moira Alderson. President Trump has accused China of extensive interference in the 2020 elections and alleged that U.S. intelligence had covered up attempts by Beijing to damage him electorally. In a national address, Mr. Trump, who lost that election to Joe Biden, repeated it had been rigged against him. China has denied the claims, and dozens of investigations have failed to find evidence of Mr. Trump's allegations. Nick Johnson in Washington has more.
3: He's making these claims now because he and the Republicans have not been doing well in the opinion polls, largely because of the cost of living, which is high here at the moment, but also the ongoing war with Iran and the impact that has had on oil and gas prices. And it looks like the Republicans may well lose the House of Representatives in November in the midterms, and it's very close between them and the Democrats in the Senate. And it feels like Donald Trump is sort of painting a picture of a fragile voting system whereby he can claim that any victory for the Democrats in November may well be rigged.
2: The head of the International Energy Agency has expressed concern about the impact of the resumption of attacks by the US and Iran in the Gulf on global oil supplies. Fatih Birol said oil security remained a critical issue unless the situation in the Strait of Hormuz improved in the next few weeks. Barbara Platt-Usher has this report.
4: The Americans said they had hit military targets to stop Iran from firing on ships in the Strait of Hormuz. But Iranian state media reported deadly strikes on a number of bridges, a railway station, and an airport. Earlier this week, President Trump did threaten to target bridges and power stations if Iranians continued refusing to give up control of the strait. Since then, Iran has increased its allegations of attacks on civilian infrastructure.
2: Ukrainian officials in the city of Odessa say two people have been killed and eight others have been injured in a Russian missile strike. The region's head said one of those killed was a woman who was walking in a park with her children who survived. President Xi Jinping of China has urged global cooperation in the development of artificial intelligence. Mr. Xi was addressing the World Artificial Intelligence Conference in Shanghai. From Beijing, here's Stephen McDonnell.
5: China's artificial intelligence technology sector is booming. But here, as in many countries, there's great concern regarding its potential for harm, including the use of AI to make weapons or spread misinformation. Xi Jinping has now called for a globally coordinated response. Yesterday, China announced what it's called the World Artificial Intelligence Cooperation Organization, including the likes of Russia, Pakistan, Indonesia and Brazil. But Western governments have so far not signed on, and mistrust between nations when it comes to AI remains high.
2: Stephen McDonnell reporting, BBC News. Police in Uganda say at least 20 children and one adult have died after a bus returning from a school trip crashed in the eastern district of Kapchorwa. Several others, including teachers, were injured when the bus veered off the road on Thursday evening. Britain's governing Labour Party will confirm Andy Burnham as its new leader on Friday, paving the way for him to replace Keir Starmer as Prime Minister. Mr. Burnham, who recently won a seat in Parliament after having been Mayor of Greater Manchester, faced no challenges for the Labour leadership. The Japanese Parliament has maintained its bar on women succeeding to the imperial throne, even as it enacted changes to the succession laws. Sanae Takeuchi, Japan's first female prime minister, opposes allowing a woman to become monarch. From Tokyo, here's Kurumi Mori.
6: It's the biggest overhaul to Japan's imperial system in decades. The revised imperial house law introduces two major changes. First, female members of the imperial family can now keep their royal status after marrying commoners instead of having to leave the family after marriage. And second, male descendants of 11 former imperial branches can be adopted back into the family after being removed following the Second World War. But one key issue remains untouched. Princess Aiko, the current emperor's only child, still cannot inherit the throne, leaving the broader debate over female succession unresolved.
2: A shirt worn by the football legend Pelé during the 1958 World Cup final has sold for $4.9 million at auction in New York. That makes it the second most valuable football jersey of all time. 4 years ago, the shirt Diego Maradona wore when he scored the Hand of God goal for Argentina against England at the 1986 World Cup went for $9.3 million. That's the latest world news from the BBC.
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9: Ooh, ooh, ooh, what a little moonlight can do. I said, ooh, ooh, ooh, what a little moonlight can do for you. I see you're all in love, your heart's a flutter. All day long you can't help but stutter, 'cause your poor tongue would not utter those words. Boy, I love you. What a little moonlight can do for you. Just wait a while.

TK Blue on alto from The Tide of Love, a composition entitled Never Felt This Way, with James Wideman piano, Gavin Fallow bass, Lenny Robinson drums. Right before that, we heard from Venetia Gould on vocals and Chris McCarthy piano from Life's a Gig, her rendition of What a Little Moonlight Can Do. Coming up, drummer Brandon Sanders from his recording Compton's Finest. The name of the composition, Voyage.

pianist-composer Yumi Lee from her recording Introspection with Narcissism. And you've heard it right here with me, Dee Alexander. And this is Jazz.

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1: There's a 30% chance of showers and thunderstorms after 1 a.m. in Quartzsite and Parker. It's a warm, breezy evening with a low of 85 degrees in Yuma, Parker, and Quartzsite. Tomorrow, we expect a partially sunny day in all three cities with a high near 105 degrees.
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And the world's unforgiving, and life itself seems it's not worth living.

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And maybe fate will see an end.

That's Jason Marshall on Barry saxophone. Boy, doesn't that Barry sound good? With Mark Carey piano, Gerald Cannon bass, Willie Jones III drums, with Charles Mingus' composition, Peggy's Blue Skylight. Right before that, we heard from Kelly Green from her recording, Seams, beautiful vocalist, the composition, Lonely One. Let's continue with Kevin Hayes, Ben Street, and Billy Hart from All Things Are with New Day.

0: a wonderful sentiment. We'll be together again. From Ray Blue, hashtag people. And before that, we heard from Mr. Lloyd Price from Personality with his rendition of Misty. Thank you so much for joining me. Had a great time. Don't forget to share this music with your children. Until we are together again, please take care. You're with Dee Alexander. This is Jazz.
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3: BBC News with Moira Alderson. President Trump has repeated allegations of widespread electoral fraud, accusing China of interfering in the 2020 presidential elections. Mr. Trump accused U.S. intelligence officials of covering up foreign interference aimed at rigging votes against him. Dozens of investigations have found no evidence of fraud. A spokesperson for China's foreign ministry has denied the claims. From Beijing, here's Stephen McDonnell.
4: The spokesperson said that not only did China adhere to this principle of non-interference in other countries, but the contrast was with the US. And the Chinese Foreign Ministry has said that Washington is constantly interfering in other countries. What's more, the spokesperson went on to say that the international community sees this clearly and that we urge the US side to engage in self-reflection on this point, stop making baseless smears against China, and refrain from using China as an election issue.
3: The International Energy Agency has expressed concern about global energy supplies following further attacks by the US and Iran in the Gulf. The agency said oil security remained a critical issue unless the situation in the Strait of Hormuz improved in the next few weeks. Both sides are fighting for control of the vital waterway through which 20% of the world's oil and gas is transported. Here's Barbara Platt-Usher.
5: The Iranians made very clear that they will not settle for anything less than recognition of their right to regulate shipping through the Strait of Hormuz based on their interpretation of a fairly vague wording of the Memorandum of Understanding. And the Americans have said that is not acceptable, and they are responding to strikes on ships that Iran has been carrying out. So as long as those strikes continue, they will continue their military attacks.
3: Global stock markets have continued to fall with the further losses in Asia. Japan's benchmark Nikkei stock index closed down more than 4% after falling more than 6% in earlier trade. Markets in Taiwan and China were also down. China's leader Xi Jinping has called for countries to cooperate when developing artificial intelligence rather than going it alone. At a conference in Shanghai, Mr. Xi said AI should always be regulated and that there should be early warning systems to prevent the technology getting out of control.
6: We must strengthen safety guardrails, prevent abuse and malicious use, and ensure that AI is always under human control. At the same time, we should jointly oppose overstretching the concepts of international security and national security in the field of AI, or placing one country's security over that of others.
3: That was China's leader Xi Jinping talking about the development of artificial intelligence at a conference in Shanghai. BBC News. Reports from the Democratic Republic of Congo say an angry crowd attacked a hospital housing an Ebola treatment center, forcing patients and health workers to flee. A health worker at Naukunde Hospital near Bunia says relatives of a patient stormed the facility, throwing stones and damaging the perimeter fence. The woman had gone to give birth but developed severe anemia. The hospital refused her family's offer to donate blood, saying transfusions are banned during outbreaks. The Philippines has condemned a video portraying the country as a monkey, which was published by Chinese state media. Manila said the AI-generated animation was dehumanizing and racist. The Chinese foreign ministry said the video did not officially represent the government. The Japanese parliament's maintained its bar on women succeeding to the imperial throne, even as it enacted changes to succession laws. The bill, passed by a large majority in the upper house of parliament, allows the adoption of distant male relatives over 15 back into the imperial family as long as they're single. It also lets women keep their royal status after marrying a commoner. But Princess Aiko, Emperor Naruhito's only child, still can't inherit the throne. With more from Tokyo, here's Kurumi Mori.
7: The revised law does help expand the number of family members that can carry out official duties, make those public appearances, but it doesn't solve the longer term succession issue. So unless the law really changes to allow a woman to take on the throne or the line of eligible male heirs expands, the questions about the monarchy's future, they're really likely to continue.
3: India has launched its first hydrogen-powered train, joining a small number of countries testing the technology in an effort to reduce carbon emissions. The new train runs on a 90-kilometer-long route in the northern state of Haryana. It emits only heat and steam. That's the latest BBC News.
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That's Orrin Evans from his recording The Red Door. He's on piano with Robert Hurst, bass, Marvin Smitty Smith on drums. That was Phoebe's Stroll. Right before that, we heard from Joshua Redman from Where Are We, featuring the vocals of Gabrielle Cavassa on Chicago Blues, supported by Joel Ross Vibes, Aaron Parks Piano, Joe Sanders Bass, and Brian Blade on drums. Let's continue with Josh Nelson from The Sky Remains, The Architect.

Mickey Yamanaka on piano, along with Mark Turner tenor, Tyrone Allen bass, Jimmy McBride drums from her recording Shades of Rainbow. We heard her composition, Uh-Oh, right here with me, D. Alexander. This is Jazz.

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2: The weather forecast for Yuma, Parker, and Quartzsite shows a partly sunny day ahead with a high near 104 degrees, breezy with a southeast wind at 10 to 15 miles per hour, gusting as high as 25 miles per hour, a 30% chance of rain showers before 3 p.m. in Parker and Quartzsite. Tonight, partly cloudy with a low near 80 degrees.
3: 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I-8 exit 7 ramps and the Araby Road roundabouts at the interchange will be closed for pavement improvements. 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

Keith Jarrett on piano, Jan Gabarek tenor, Polly Danielson bass, John Christensen drums. From their recording, Live Sleeper in Tokyo, April 16, 1979, we heard Keith Jarrett's composition, New Dance. Right before that, we heard from Kurt Elling and Charlie Hunter from Super Blue, The Iridescent Spree, with his take on Joni Mitchell's Black Cow. Let's continue with Musique Noir from Intergenerational with Limelight, composed by harpist Aya Simone.

0: Cassidy, saxophone. Colleen Clark, drums. Hannah Meyer, piano. Carmani Edwards, bass, from the Recording Alliance with their rendition of Maiden Voyage. And before that, we heard from Natalie Cole from Take a Look with Lovers. Thank you for joining me. You're with Dee Alexander. This is Jazz.
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3: BBC News with Moira Alderson. President Trump has repeated allegations of widespread electoral fraud, accusing China of interfering in the 2020 presidential elections. Speaking in a primetime television address 4 months before the midterm vote, Mr. Trump accused U.S. intelligence officials of covering up foreign interference aimed at rigging votes against him. Stephen McDonnell reports from Beijing.
4: Donald Trump's claims of Chinese meddling are malicious smears, which have long been proven to be groundless, Foreign Ministry spokesperson Lin Zhen said. At a regular media briefing, he said Beijing had always adhered to the principle of non-interference in the internal affairs of other countries, in contrast to America, which had repeatedly done so. Earlier, President Trump used a nationally televised address to allege that Beijing had wanted to swing the election against him and had illicitly acquired 220 million files on U.S. voters. However, he provided no proof of any subsequent voting irregularities.
3: Kuwait says Iranian airstrikes have damaged a power plant and water desalination stations. Iran says it targeted U.S. military assets in Kuwait and Bahrain, as well as in Jordan and Syria. It confirmed it would be the first known attack on Syria, which under its current president, Ahmed al-Sharaa, has resisted being drawn into the conflict. Barbara Platusha reports.
5: The Americans said they had hit military targets to stop Iran from firing on ships in the Strait of Hormuz. But Iranian state media reported deadly strikes on a number of bridges, a railway station, and an airport. Earlier this week, President Trump did threaten to target bridges and power stations if Iranians continued refusing to give up control of the strait. Since then, Iran has increased its allegations of attacks on civilian infrastructure.
3: India has launched its first hydrogen-powered train, joining a small number of countries testing the technology in an effort to reduce carbon emissions. Arunade Mukherjee reports from Delhi.
6: The 8-coach train made entirely in India can seat over 2,000 passengers and will cover a 90-kilometer stretch between the northern cities of Jind and Sonipat twice a day. The train can run at a maximum speed of 75 kilometers per hour and uses hydrogen to generate its own electricity. India is home to an over 70,000-kilometer vast rail network, one of the largest in the world, which ferried over 7 billion passengers last year. This train showcases India's efforts at transitioning to cleaner fuels.
3: China's leader Xi Jinping has called for countries to cooperate when developing artificial intelligence rather than going it alone. At a conference in Shanghai, Mr. Xi said AI should always be regulated and there should be early warning systems to prevent the technology getting out of control. His comments come at a time of great international rivalry over the development of the technology. The BBC's correspondent in Beijing says that while China's AI sector is booming, there's concern regarding its potential for harm. BBC News. Officials in the Ukrainian city of Mykolaiv say a Russian drone attack has killed two people and damaged port infrastructure. They said two Ukrainian citizens died on board one of three foreign ships hit in the attack. Earlier, officials in Odessa said that two people had been killed and eight others injured in a Russian missile strike. Reports from the Democratic Republic of Congo say an angry crowd has attacked a hospital housing an Ebola treatment centre, forcing patients and health workers to flee. A health worker at Nyakunde Hospital near Bunia says relatives of a patient stormed the facility, throwing stones and damaging the perimeter fence. Richard Kagoe reports.
7: Hospital officials say the attack began shortly after a woman died on Wednesday evening. She had gone to give birth, but later developed severe anemia. The hospital refused her family's offer to donate blood, saying transfusions are banned during outbreaks. Francois Berocano-Deros, a medical biologist at Nyakunde Hospital, says several of the 10 Ebola patients fled, while others who were too sick to move remained behind. Operations have been disrupted with staff evacuated. The World Health Organization warns mistrust and insecurity are undermining efforts to contain Ebola.
3: The Philippines has condemned a video portraying the country as a monkey, which was published by Chinese state media. Manila said the AI-generated animation was dehumanizing and racist. It shows a timid monkey wearing a traditional Filipino shirt being strong-armed by the US and Japan into confronting Beijing over the South China Sea. The Chinese Foreign Ministry said the video didn't officially represent the government. The Japanese parliament has maintained its bar on women succeeding to the imperial throne, even as it enacted changes to succession laws. The bill, passed by a large majority in the upper house of parliament, allows the adoption of distant male relatives over 15 back into the imperial family as long as they're single. BBC News.
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That's Joey Alexander on piano, Fender Rhodes, and Mellotron from his recording Continuance. We heard the composition Hear Me Now. He's supported by Theo Croker, trumpet, Chris Funn, bass, and John Davis on drums. Right before that, we heard from Clark Summers Lenz from the recording Intertwine with his composition Silent Observer. And he's supported by Jeff Bradfield, tenor, Chris Madsen, also on tenor, Matt Gold, guitar, Dana Hall on drums, and of course, Clark Summers is the bass man. Next up, a recording simply entitled Billy, Ella, Lena, Sarah. And we're going to feature Sarah Vaughn from this recording with the composition Good Night, My Love, performed by Sarah with George Treadwell and his All-Stars.

Tomas Janzon on guitar, and also the composer from his recording Nomadic. We heard Night Watch, supported by Steve Nelson on vibes, Hilliard Green bass, Chuck McPherson drums. Thank you for joining me. You're with D. Alexander. This is Jazz.

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2: The weather forecast for Yuma, Parker, and Quartzsite shows a partly sunny day ahead with a high near 104 degrees. Breezy with a southeast wind at 10 to 15 miles per hour, gusting as high as 25 miles per hour. A 30% chance of rain showers before 3 p.m. in Parker and Quartzsite. Tonight, partly cloudy with a low near 80 degrees.
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That's Mr. Ben Sidran, the title track from his recording, Swing State. He's on piano with Billy Peterson bass and his son, Leo Sidran, on drums. Before that, we heard from Mr. John Dulks from his recording, Our Day, with the George Gee Orchestra, arrangements by David Gibson. We heard the composition, Suddenly. Let's continue with Dee Daniels and Denzel Sinclair from Let It Shine, Let It Shine, with her version of Sometimes It Snows in April, a Prince composition.

0: Eric Alexander, alto saxophone with strings, from A New Beginning, with David Hazeltine on piano, John Weber bass, Joe Farnsworth on drums. We heard the composition Maybe September. Right here with me, D. Alexander, and this is Jazz.
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3: BBC News with Moira Alderson. President Trump has repeated allegations of widespread electoral fraud, accusing China of interfering in the 2020 presidential elections. In a television address 4 months before the midterm vote, Mr. Trump accused U.S. intelligence officials of covering up foreign interference aimed at rigging votes against him. Stephen McDonnell reports from Beijing.
4: Donald Trump's claims of Chinese meddling are malicious smears, which have long been proven to be groundless, Foreign Ministry spokesperson Lin Zhen said. At a regular media briefing, he said Beijing had always adhered to the principle of non-interference in the internal affairs of other countries, in contrast to America, which had repeatedly done so. Earlier, President Trump used a nationally televised address to allege that Beijing had wanted to swing the election against him and had illicitly acquired 220 million files on U.S. voters. However, he provided no proof of any subsequent voting irregularities.
3: Kuwait says Iranian airstrikes have damaged a power plant and water desalination stations. Tehran says it targeted U.S. military assets in Kuwait and Bahrain, as well as in Jordan and Syria. Both sides are fighting for control of the Strait of Hormuz, through which 20% of the world's oil and gas is transported. More from Barbara Platt-Usher.
5: The Iranians made very clear that they will not settle for anything less than recognition of their right to regulate shipping through the Strait of Hormuz based on their interpretation of a fairly vague wording of the Memorandum of Understanding. And the Americans have said that is not acceptable, and they are responding to strikes on ships that Iran has been carrying out. So as long as those strikes continue, they will continue their military attacks.
3: India has launched its first hydrogen-powered train, joining a small number of countries testing the technology in an effort to reduce carbon emissions. The new train runs on a 90-kilometer-long route in the northern state of Haryana. From Delhi, here's Arunade Mukherjee.
6: Unlike conventional diesel trains that burn fuel to generate mechanical power, a hydrogen train carries a small power plant on board in the form of a small fuel cell. Hydrogen is stored in the train's cylinders, and that combines with oxygen from the surrounding air inside the fuel cell. That produces electricity, that powers the traction motors, and the train starts moving. The only direct byproducts of this chemical reaction are water vapor and heat.
3: Officials in the Ukrainian port of Mykolaiv say a Russian drone attack has killed two people and damaged infrastructure. They said two Ukrainian citizens died on board one of three foreign ships hit in the attack. Earlier, officials in Odessa said that two people had been killed and eight others injured in a Russian missile strike. They said one of those killed was a woman who was walking with her children who survived. You're listening to the latest world news from the BBC. Reports from the Democratic Republic of Congo say an angry crowd attacked a hospital housing an Ebola treatment centre, forcing patients and health workers to flee. A health worker at Nyakunda Hospital near Bunia says relatives of a patient stormed the facility. The woman had gone to give birth but developed severe anaemia. The hospital refused the family's offer to donate blood. Hundreds of foreign nationals are gathering outside embassies in South Africa seeking help to return home as authorities intensify a nationwide immigration crackdown. Large crowds are camping outside the Nigerian and Malawian missions with reports of new arrivals from across the country. The Japanese parliament has maintained its bar on women succeeding to the imperial throne, even as it enacted changes to succession laws. The bill, passed by a large majority in the upper house of parliament, allows the adoption of distant male relatives over 15 back into the imperial family as long as they're single. Kurumi Mori is in Tokyo.
7: The key issue here that remains quite untouched in this revision, it's that Princess Aiko, the current emperor's only child, still, as a woman, she cannot inherit the throne. This really leaves the ban on female succession and having an empress unchanged. The revised law does help expand the number of family members that can carry out official duties, but it doesn't solve the longer-term succession issue. Unless the law really changes to allow a woman to take on the throne, this questions about the monarchy's future, they're really likely to continue.
3: The Philippines has condemned a video portraying the country as a monkey, which was published by Chinese state media. Manila said the AI-generated animation was dehumanizing and racist. It shows a timid monkey wearing a traditional Filipino shirt being strong-armed by the US and Japan into confronting Beijing over the South China Sea. BBC News.
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We heard The Show Must Go On. She's supported by Adam Klippel piano, Alex Claffey bass, Chris Whiteman on guitars, and Brian Viglione on drums. And right before that, we heard from Christopher McBride from his recording Ramon with the composition Bronx Unchained. Let's continue with Lauren Falls from A Little Louder Now. Here's New View.

Yaron Israel on drums, along with Michael Cochran, piano, Will Slater, bass, and Bill Pierce on saxophone. We heard the composition Arioso from his recording New Dreams, right here with me, D. Alexander, and this is Jazz.

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2: The weather forecast for Yuma, Parker, and Quartzsite shows a partly sunny day ahead with a high near 104 degrees.

0: Baxter, plus the wild percussion of Dick Shorty. I'm Daryl Brogdon. Hope you'll join me where the music's always shaken, not stirred. 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

Cecilia Smith on vibes, accompanied by Lafayette Harris Jr. on piano from her project, the Mary Lou Williams Resurgence Project. Her homage to the great, late great Mary Lou Williams, phenomenal pianist, Volume 1 with St. Louis Blues. Right before that, another phenomenal duo, Roy Hargrove, Mulgrew Miller in harmony with Ruby, My Dear. Here's Eddie Jefferson from Vocalese. Things are getting better.

are better, better, and getting better all the time. Things are better, much better, or have I gone lost my mind? Used to have the black bottom and the razzmatazz, but now there's Miles Monk and Moody with their morning jazz. Things are better, better, and getting better all the time. So you get the no gasoline. 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But the show ain't getting no better for me.

0: Earl Klugh and his trio with One Note Samba. And before that, Eddie Harris with Exodus. You're with D. Alexander. This is Jazz.
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3: BBC News with Moira Alderson. Kuwait says Iranian attacks have damaged a power plant and water desalination stations. Iran says it targeted US military assets in regional countries in response to another round of American strikes overnight. Barbara Platasha is monitoring developments from Jerusalem.
4: The Kuwaitis said the power plant strike sparked a fire and disrupted production, although firefighters had brought the blaze under control. Iran also reported targeting U.S. assets in Bahrain, Oman, Qatar, and Jordan, and for the first time, in Syria. Tehran said it was responding to deadly U.S. strikes that included five bridges, a railway station, and an airport. Earlier this week, President Trump threatened to hit civilian infrastructure if Iran refused to give up control of the Strait of Hormuz. Iran has vowed a crushing response across the region if its power grid is attacked. Its energy ministry has called on citizens to reduce their use of electricity as summer weather and war place the system under strain.
3: Hundreds of foreign nationals are gathering outside embassies in South Africa, seeking help to return home as authorities intensify a nationwide immigration crackdown. Large crowds are camping outside the Nigerian and Malawian missions, with reports of new arrivals from across the country. Pumza Valani reports from Johannesburg.
5: South African police say more than 8,000 undocumented migrants have been arrested in the past 2 weeks in a nationwide operation in response to protests against illegal immigration. So far, some 63,000 undocumented migrants have been deported or repatriated in recent weeks, according to government officials. Campaigners have been calling for stricter immigration controls, saying the unchecked influx of foreign nationals was putting a strain on the country's resources.
3: India's launched its first hydrogen-powered train, joining a small number of countries testing the technology in an effort to reduce carbon emissions. The new train runs on a 90-kilometer-long route in the northern state of Haryana. It's powered by a 1,200-kilowatt hydrogen fuel cell propulsion system, emitting only heat and steam as byproducts. This school pupil welcomed the new service in his home state.
6: It is a very nice initiative. It is the only train that releases water vapors by taking hydrogen gas, and this initiative is taken to reduce pollution because in today's world, global warming is increasing so much.
3: The European Union is proposing to water down the limits placed on greenhouse gas emissions, allowing businesses to emit more carbon dioxide than previously planned. Major emitters currently have to buy carbon credits, but these will now be cheaper, and there will be more opportunity to obtain carbon credits for free. The proposals still need to be approved by the EU's member states and by the European Parliament. If passed, they would also delay plans to achieve net zero emissions of CO2. BBC News. The United Nations has called for a prompt investigation into the reported deaths of dozens of protesters and law enforcement personnel in Pakistan-administered Kashmir. A spokesman for the UN Human Rights Chief, Volker Turk, called for calm following a wave of unrest ahead of regional elections later this month. He also said the arrested leaders of the movement behind the protests had to be given access to legal representation. Reports from the Democratic Republic of Congo say an angry crowd attacked a hospital housing an Ebola treatment centre, forcing patients there and health workers to flee. A health worker at Nyakunde Hospital near Bunia says relatives of a patient stormed the facility. The woman had gone in to give birth but developed severe anaemia. The hospital refused her family's offer to donate blood. Britain's governing Labour Party has officially declared Andy Burnham its new leader, paving the way for him to replace Keir Starmer as Prime Minister. Mr Burnham, a former government minister, served as Mayor for Greater Manchester for almost a decade. In his first speech as leader, he pledged that his Labour Party government would give hope back to people.
7: This generation of politicians, myself included, have failed to challenge a political culture and an economic model that simply doesn't work well enough for ordinary people. 4 decades of the neoliberalism that began in the 1980s have not been kind to the places that built our party.
3: The Japanese parliament has maintained its bar on women succeeding to the imperial throne, even as it enacted changes to succession laws. The bill, passed by a large majority in the upper house of parliament, allows the adoption of distant male relatives over 15 back into the imperial family as long as they're single. It also lets women keep their royal status after marrying a commoner, something already allowed for men. That's the latest. BBC News.
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Miss Alyssa Allgood from her recording From Here. We heard the composition Burn for Betty, as in Betty Carter. She has a phenomenal cast of musicians with her. Jeff Keezer, piano, John Patitucci, bass, Kendrick Scott, drums, Greg Ward on saxophone on Next Records. And right before that, we heard from Mr. Charles McPherson from his recording Reverence, dedicated to the memory of Mr. Barry Harris in his composition, Ode to Barry. Let's continue with Ron Miles with Bill Frisell and Brian Blade, Old Main Chapel, a live performance. And let's take a listen to I Will Be Free.

That's Nick Green from Green on the Scene. He's on alto with Joe Magnarelli trumpet, Jeb Patton piano, Mike Karn bass, Kenny Washington on drums. You've heard it right here with me. We heard the composition Red Cross with D. Alexander. This is Jazz.

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and she thought that she was real slick. Then she ran into Alfonso Brown. She hasn't been the same since Alfonso put her down. Sister Sadie, never worry. Sister Sadie, never hurry. Then she ran into Alfonso Brown. She hasn't been the same since Alfonso put her down.

Horace Silver from A Prescription for the Blues. That's also the title of that song. Supported by Randy Brecker, trumpet, Michael Brecker, tenor, Ron Carter, bass, Lewis Hayes on drums, and of course, Mr. Silver himself on piano. A Prescription for the Blues. And right before that, we heard from Mr. Alan Harris from his recording, The Genius of Eddie Jefferson, with another Horace Silver composition, Sister Sadie. Let's continue with that great lady, as in Dee Dee Bridgewater, the title track from her recording, her homage to Ella Fitzgerald, Dear Ella. Composed and supported by Mr. Kenny Burrell on guitar.

0: That's Dizzy Gillespie from School Days with the voice of Mr. Joe Carroll. I just couldn't beat the rap. Also supported by Bill Graham on alto, Percy Heath bass, Al Jones on drums, with Milt Jackson on piano. You're with D. Alexander, and this is Jazz.
1: 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I-8 exit 7 ramps and the Araby Road roundabouts at the interchange will be closed for pavement improvements. 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

It's a band out of Tucson that describes its sound as desert rock with a fairly unusual lineup built around three guitars, a saxophone, and keyboards. The group is called Squirrel, and the track is Witch Doctor here. On the bridge here, Border Radio KOFA, BorderRadioAZ.org. Good morning. I am Dave Nash, sitting in with you this Friday morning here, taking you through some interesting musical trips, as we always do here on Border Radio. Plus, some familiar names are going to check in, including, if you go back far enough, the Turtles. More recently, Justin Bieber. Some Waylon and Willie coming up for you very shortly. R. Kell's on the way. Alabama Slim also checking in at some point here in the middle of the hour. But first, we're going to keep things moving along right now with Wide Orbit. This is a six-piece band out of Chicago. Their debut was recorded largely live, giving it a mix of 60s pop instincts and some 90s indies rock texture. A little bit of room to wobble here. This track is called Full of Feathers on the Bridge. Border Radio, KOFA.

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piercings, and she just learned to twerk. She ain't got a heart or an ass, just the brains got an ass, cause her ass on a learning curve. And she let her earn a bird, I mean burn the word, that's only legal what the doctors know. Real deep pockets like a doctor's coat, stay fitted like Diddy hair back trying to rock the boat. She the first maid when I rock the boat, she never forget to ride like a bicycle. She like playing strange chains with icicles, it goes hurt.

what you want right now. Ooh, let everybody talk right now. So tell me what you want right now. You can get it.

Well, topic-wise, that's a song that kind of describes momentum and possibility when those two things meet. Progress might be slow, but you don't refuse to stop moving. Maybe a good anthem to get you out of bed here on a Friday morning. I don't know. This is The Bridge on Border Radio, KOFA, BorderRadioAZ.org. The artists there are Kells, teaming up with Kay Flay. Our Kells are on tour right now. If you want to make a Southern California trip, they're going to be out in Malibu on September 18th. Also in that set, Alison Lupton with I Will Rise. Waylon and Willie, Waylon Jennings, Willie Nelson doing the Wurlitzer Prize off their excellent 78 album, which I've got a vinyl copy of stashed somewhere way back in the storage room. Justin Bieber in there with Confident as well. Next up is the Token Blues Band. This is Jesus Just Loves the Blues. Border Radio KOFA.

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one of those songs that came out well before my time. But seriously, I somehow know most of the words to it anyway. Just one of those that's lived on and on and on and on. Happy Together, they're from the Turtles, from the top hits of 1967 there here on the Bridge. Border Radio, KOFA Galactic before that. In that set as well with Clap Your Hands, also Alabama Slim and Freddie King teaming up there with I Got the Blues. We're going to hear something else from Freddie King later on in the show today, by the way, and Token Blues Band also in that set as well. 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

That is advice that dates back to 1948. Keep a dollar in your pocket. Yeah. See how far that dollar goes in this day and age there. Roy Milton and his Solid Senders here on the bridge on Border Radio KOFA. Said the Whale did Loveless. We heard Wand doing Thin Air. Paul Kelly and Clary Brown teamed up to do Where Were You? 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We're going to take you out right now with Peter Nero. This is called Without Her on Border Radio KOFA. FA.

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2: There's a 30% chance of rain showers in Quartzsite and Parker this morning, mainly before 3 p.m. Otherwise, partly cloudy with an afternoon high near 103. Tonight, partly cloudy with a low of 83. In Yuma, climbing to 104 degrees, breezy with 10 to 15 mile hour winds out of the southeast. Tonight, partly cloudy with a low near 80.
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That is a song titled Thank You, I guess, and there are no commas or periods there, so sometimes punctuation would only complicate the situation there. Forrest Nolan is the artist there. On the Bridge, Border Radio KOFA. I am Dave Nash sitting in this Friday morning. Tracks on the way this hour from Rush. We'll hear solo effort from Oasis's Noel Gallagher. Jimmy Eat World on the way shortly. The Airborne Toxic Event, Bo Diddley, and even the London cast of American Psycho will check in by the time this hour of music is all said and done. Glad to have you with us here this morning. Happy to have you tuning in. One Republic keeps things moving along right now. This is a track that they recorded for the anime series Kaiju No. 8. It is called Invincible. It's on the Bridge, Border Radio KOFA at borderradioaz.org.

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It's one of two new recordings that was added to Noel Gallagher's 2021 retrospective called Back the Way We Came. It's a track called We're On Our Way Now, Gallagher describing it as a song about not getting the chance to say goodbye. And we have it for you here this morning on Border Radio, KOFA, here on The Bridge. Dave Nash sitting in here. The Airborne Toxic Event before that did Glory. Jimmy Eat World was in there. For me, this is heaven. 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Let's keep things moving along now. This is a group out of Richmond, Virginia. It's a band that draws on some post-punk, kind of does some dream pop in there. Also kind of hear some 80s chiming guitars in here as well. Band out of Richmond, Virginia called The Melody Chamber, and this is This Train on Border Radio, KOFA. Hey.

of course, reformed with the new female drummer back on tour. By all accounts, the fans are enjoying the new drummer and welcoming her into the group. And that's good to see and good to hear. The Melody Chamber was also in that set there. Keep up with the titles and artists we play at BorderRadioAZ.org. 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It's a track called Takes All Kinds. 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So let's check out that track together. 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

All right, so that's the Irish group, the Aluscas, with Strawberry Jam. The title suggests breakfast. The guitars suggest breakfast may have been considerably more complicated. Happy Friday morning to you. This is The Bridge on Border Radio KOFA, borderradioaz.org. Brent Cowles did Tequila Train in there. Now, that if that was part of your breakfast, you are a heartier soul than I am. Rush in there with Resist. Rush

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It's a group called St. Esonio. It's formed around former members of 3 Days Grace and Stained, and the track is called Better Place. Kind of a good theme for you here on a Friday morning on The Bridge, Border Radio KOFA. The London cast of American Psycho, along with Duncan Cheek, teaming up there for a cover of Phil Collins' is In the Air tonight. So a lot going on in that particular record there. Cry of Love did Peace Pipe, Bo Diddley, and there the clock strikes 12. As we strike 12 on this hour of music here on The Bridge, we'll take you out with Phil Sheeran. This is an instrumental called Lover's Reprise. Border Radio, KOFA.

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2: The weather forecast for Yuma, Parker, and Quartzsite shows a partly sunny day ahead with a high near 104 degrees. Breezy with a southeast wind at 10 to 15 miles per hour, gusting as high as 25 miles per hour. A 30% chance of rain showers before 3 p.m. in Parker and Quartzsite. Tonight, partly cloudy with a low near 80 degrees.
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0: 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A special kind of happy birthday today to Disneyland. Opened this day back in 1955. Happy 71st birthday to Disneyland. And here's hoping that you have some kind of a storybook ending today or sometime this weekend here. The Bridge is where we play you lots of different music. We'll have some familiar artists and some artists to get you exploring new musical styles and sounds. Tom Waits will check later on in the hour. We're going to have legends like Bobby Blue Bland and Chuck Berry. Alternative effort from Chrissy Hynde and a collaborative effort that she has, She of the Pretenders. That'll be coming up relatively soon. And later in the hour, everybody from Ariana Grande to Elvis Presley. And that's all to come here on this hour of The Bridge. Right now, a member of the Allman Brothers, Warren Haynes and Derek Trucks are two guitarists whose histories feature their time in the Allman Brothers Band. This is a collaboration between them called These Changes on Border Radio KOFA.
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It's a music project called Michelle, but there is no one person named Michelle. It's actually a musical collaborative created by six friends who all teamed up together out of New York to do an indie pop music project there. The track is called Syncopate. It's here on The Bridge on Border Radio, KOFA, borderradioaz.org. Sam Morton in there with the 2024 single Cry Without End. Chrissy Hynde of the Pretenders teamed up with the Valve Bone Woe Ensemble. And How Glad I Am, Bobby Blue Bland, Cry, Cry, Cry, one of his legendary tunes. As we keep The Bridge moving along here, going back to 1976 for this one from Tom Waits. He built this one up as a Carnival Barker avalanche of advertising promises complete with cash register percussion. And as it turns out, years later, he successfully sued over a snack food commercial that hired someone to imitate his voice. So there's proof that even a professional fictional salesman may have standards. Tom Waits doing Step Right Up here on The Bridge, Border Radio, KOFA.

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The bridge continuing now with a group called Chapel and a track called All I Need from the year 2020. 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

I wonder if you're lonesome tonight. You know, someone said the world's a stage and each must play a part. Fate had me playing in love with you as my sweetheart. Act one was where we met. I loved you at first glance. You read your lines so cleverly and never missed a cue. Then came act two. You seemed to change, you acted strange, and why I've never known. 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But I'd rather go on hearing your lies than to go on living without you. Now the stage is bare, and I'm standing there with emptiness all around. And if he won't come back to me, then they can bring the curtain down.

question is serious. The spoken passage is theatrical, and Elvis commits to both as though the entire conversation is happening beneath one carefully aimed spotlight. 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Ariana Grande in there with Seven Rings. Red White and his Dixie Bluegrass Band, and Wonder How the Old Folks Are at Home. Sierra Green and the Giants. Breaking the Road in there. 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
2: There's a 30% chance of rain showers in Quartzsite and Parker this morning, mainly before 3 p.m. Otherwise, partly cloudy with an afternoon high near 103. Tonight, partly cloudy with a low of 83. In Yuma, climbing to 104 degrees, breezy with 10 to 15 mile hour winds out of the southeast. Tonight, partly cloudy with a low near 80.
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brother and sister collaboration there from two members of the famous Cyrus family, Brayson and Noah, teaming up there with As Long As You'll Stay, released in 2025 here. This is The Bridge on Border Radio, KOFA. I am Dave Nash sitting in here on your Friday morning, and well, lots of star-studded lineup here on The Bridge this morning, headlined by no less of giants than David Bowie, George Harrison, but also The Byrds will check in, no doubt, coming up here very shortly. Freddie King, we promised you more from him earlier. We'll get to that later on this hour. But first, we're going to keep this hour of The Bridge moving along with a group called Weird Nightmare. It's a power pop project of Alex Edkins, who's best known as the guitarist and singer of the much noisier band Metz. And this track released last year is called Forever Elsewhere on The Bridge, Border Radio KOFA and BorderRadioAZ.org.

who's that riding? John the Revelator, tell me who's that riding? John the Revelator, tell me who's that riding? John the Revelator wrote the book of the seventh seal. Who's that riding? John the Revelator, tell me who's that riding? John the Revelator, well, who's that riding? John the Revelator wrote the book of the seventh seal. You know, God walked down in the cool of the day, called Adam by his name, and he refused to answer because he's naked

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And three, he led away. 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Tell me who's that riding, John the Revelator. Tell me who's that riding, John the Revelator. Who's that riding, John the Revelator? Wrote the book of the seven seas. Who's that riding, John the Revelator? Tell me who's that riding, John the Revelator. Who's that riding, John the Revelator? Wrote the book of the seven seas. Christ came on the Easter morning. Mary and Martha was down to see. Go tell my disciples to meet me in Galilee. Tell me.

0: the book of the seventh seal. Who's that writing? John Revelator. Who's that writing? John Revelator. Tell me who's that writing? John Revelator of the book of the seventh seal.
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I'm Dave Nash, sitting in on the bridge here this morning. That set of music also included Trevor Watts and Jamie Harris teaming up to do Recharge, a live version there. No Doubt, they're doing Don't Let Me Down, and Sunhouse did John the Revelator. This is The Bridge on Border Radio KOFA. This is a folk song with very deep Scottish and Irish roots. The Byrds, B-Y-R-D-S, a very familiar rock act to those of you who are old enough. But if not, you might be surprised to know that these guys had a big influence on people who came up after them, including the likes of Tom Petty. This is the harmony-rich version of Wild Mountain Time that the Byrds adapted for Fifth Dimension, released back in July of 1966. So it's a track that is celebrating its 60th birthday this week here. The Byrds on the Bridge, Border Radio KOFA.

I guess that qualifies as a deep cut in this day and age. Life on Mars, with a question mark there. David Bowie from his Hunky Dory album there. On the bridge here on Border Radio KOFA, Rick Wakeman doing the piano on there. Mick Ronson wrote the sweeping string arrangement there. Bowie's melody also grew kind of from an earlier attempt to write English lyrics for the French song that actually became My Way. Wonderfully indirect route to Mars, I would think there. Yeah. Also in that set, Daniel Noah Miller did opening me, Robert LaRoche with Home Again. This is The Bridge on Border Radio KOFA. Bob Dylan by way of George Harrison covering him, If Not For You, Border Radio KOFA.

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jumping back to 1961 there. That's Rosie and the Originals doing Angel Baby. Rosie Hamlin began writing it as a poem at age 14, then recorded it at age 15 in a converted aircraft hangar in San Marcos, California. It was a homemade record, but it eventually reached number 5 in the nation. So I guess that sort of proves that sometimes expensive surroundings and lasting emotion are not necessarily the same thing. The Black Creatures in there with Wretched Freddie, King Tutu Jones, and George Harrison all in that set of music on the bridge. 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As we wrap up this hour with 101 Strings, this is SRO.

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2: 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I'm Daryl Brogdon. 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

0: BBC News with Sue Montgomery. Kuwait's army says Iranian drone strikes have injured several soldiers. Iran says it targeted U.S. military assets and countries in the region after American forces hit Iranian infrastructure targets overnight. Barbara Plattusher is monitoring events from Jerusalem.
1: Iran has released footage of what it says are drones being fired at Kuwait, aimed at U.S. military support centers. The Kuwaitis said they hit a power and water plant, sparking a fire and disrupting production. A separate attack on army facilities injured several soldiers. Iran also reported targeting U.S. assets in other regional countries, including, for the first time, in Syria. The Iranians said they were responding to deadly U.S. strikes that hit bridges, a railway station, and an airport. Earlier this week, President Trump did threaten to hit civilian infrastructure if Iran refused to give up control of the Strait of Hormuz.
0: The UN's World Food Programme has warned that the Sudanese city of El Obeid in North Kordofan state is fast becoming the country's epicentre of displacement and hunger. A senior WFP official who visited the city says a growing influx of people fleeing the war is pushing it towards a humanitarian catastrophe. Akisa Wandera reports from Nairobi.
2: El Obeid has become a key refuge for people fleeing fighting across central and western Sudan. But the WFP Sudan director, Abdallah Al-Dawat, says the city is struggling to cope with the sheer numbers arriving. The agency says hundreds of thousands have sought safety there, overwhelming local infrastructure and resources. Camps for displaced families are overcrowded, food and fuel are running low, and power cuts have disrupted water supplies.
0: An Israeli airstrike has killed at least 8 Palestinians in Gaza, according to health officials. Witnesses say missiles hit a funeral procession as it made its way through a crowded market in the Nusayrat refugee camp. A spokesman for the camp's main medical facility said about 20 people were injured, several critically. The luxury French fashion house Chanel says it's fully cooperating with an Italian investigation into abusive working conditions in the supply chains of some major labels. More from Elettra Naismith.
3: Italian prosecutors say the wide-ranging investigation has uncovered numerous instances of exploitative working conditions among the supply chains of high fashion brands including Prada, Givenchy, Bulgari and Dolce & Gabbana. None of the companies themselves are under investigation. Chanel says it's already moved to cut ties with the subcontractor involved in the probe. At issue is the almost universal practice of brands subcontracting work to suppliers that in turn contract to others. There's little oversight, leaving some firms along the supply chain able to exploit workers.
0: BBC News. The United Nations has imposed sanctions on 6 rebel leaders and 2 armed groups operating in the Eastern Democratic Republic of Congo. Those targeted include Corne Nanga, leader of the AFC Rebel Alliance, which includes the M23. Also included is a commander of the Democratic Forces for the Liberation of Rwanda, the FDLR, an armed group allied to the Congolese military. One of the greatest cricketers of all time, Sir Garfield Sobers, has died. He was 89.
4: Who's the greatest cricketer on earth or Mars? Anyone can tell you, it's the great Sir Garfield Sobers, this handsome Barbadian.
0: Born in Barbados, Sobers played for the West Indies for 2 decades, including as captain. Our sports correspondent, Andy Swiss, has more.
5: He was, for many, the greatest all-rounder cricket has ever seen. Sir Garfield Sobers was just 17 when he made his West Indies debut, and in 1958 he set a new record for a test innings, scoring 365 against Pakistan. But as well as his elegant batting, he was an astonishingly versatile bowler, taking 235 test wickets with both pace and spin. In 1968, while playing for Nottinghamshire, he became the first batter to hit 6 sixes in an over, sealing his status as one of the game's all-time greats.
0: The first ever marathon is taking place on the tiny Pacific island of Pitcairn. A dozen runners from 6 different countries were registered for the inaugural event, which was also open to the 40 or so islanders. Pitcairn is just 5 square kilometres in size, so the route involves completing some 40 laps along the only paved road. To get to Pitcairn, the racers had to take a 2-day boat journey from French Polynesia. BBC News.
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7: Welcome back to a brand new season of Siendo Primero, Being First. I'm Sahei Bárcenas, and I'm so excited to be with you again. We have a new voice here.
8: Hello, everyone. I'm Melanie Ruiz López, and I'm so happy to join the team this semester.
7: As you can hear, we have a lot of energy this year. This is a new chapter for the show.
8: I know, right? New semester, new goals, new stories. But before we start, we want you to know who we are.
7: As I said before, my name is Sahei. I'm a first-generation student here at AWC, and my major is computer graphics. So I love everything about design and being creative.
8: And I'm Melanie. I'm also a first-generation student, and my major is administration of justice because I want to be a lawyer. I'm learning new things every day, just like you. We'll be speaking in English.
7: Y también en español, porque este programa es para todos nosotros. En este episodio hablaremos acerca de lo que significa ser un estudiante de primera generación. What it really means to be a first generation student.
8: We'll be starting with Alison Bernal González, a student who has a great story to share with us. And also, we have a flash interview with a student on campus.
7: Then, we'll have a special feature with Julian Mendez and Michelle Thomas from the KEYS Trio program about the meaning of being a first generation student and how we are building our own future.
8: And also, we have an interview with Rafael Encina. He's an academic advisor here at AWC, and he has some great advice for everyone listening.
7: Con esto, damos inicio a esta nueva faceta de Siendo Primero.
8: Being First.
9: Welcome. This is Siendo Primero. My name is Sahei Bárcenas, and I'm here with...
10: Alison Bernal, and I'm majoring in sociology and psychology.
9: Alison, I want to know, what is your first thought about your parents being a first-generation student?
10: I feel really appreciated to be able to aprovechar a lot of everything, of their hard work, and actually make them proud. I feel really grateful to be able to be studying here.
9: And knowing that your parents are working, have you ever felt guilty of studying?
10: Little old me did not think of that. But when I was thinking of it when I grew older, yes, it did make me feel really iffy, since all I would think about is like, oh, my dad is at work, like I'm here. But also I feel grateful, since like my dad is working hard for me to get the education that I need and for me to get me every, like, my necessities and stuff, for me not to be missing, you know, que me falte nada en la vida. And I'm actually really grateful for his hard work all the way until he decided to retire from an incident that happened at work. If you want to know, long story short, he was working in a milk factory at the time, and like a really big thing hit him in the head because a worker didn't see him fixing it. So it hit him in the head, and he didn't want to go to the hospital porque tú sabes, I can't handle it. But no, mijito, no, you could not handle it. So that was a lot, because I thought my dad was generally gonna pass away that day. But I feel like maybe life and being grateful that my dad is okay motivate me a lot more. For the most part, all I've been is really grateful for my parents' hard work and all the help that they have ever given me.
9: And what are you doing right now in college?
10: Working hard. Porque una cosa que me decía mi papá, lo primero lo que hace tu mamá es estar en la casa. Y yo lo que hago es trabajar para que no te falte nada. Y tu único trabajo es estar en la escuela. So every time I remember, I will be like, look, mom, I made this, like, I got good grades. Just for them to feel, oh, mira, nuestro trabajo funcionó por algo.
9: And how does it feel to be the first one in your family to go to college?
10: Really, like, excited. Because, like, I can go tell my kids, be like, look, babes. I know college is not for everybody. If you don't feel college is for you, it's okay. Pero también, if you are in college, just be grateful, because thanks to maybe your own hard work got you the place that you are right now. Like I said, not a lot of people get this chance, and a lot of people take it for granted. Or maybe some people are just here just to mess around, but you're messing around with thousands of dollars. So don't waste that money on dumb things that if you don't know what you want to do, don't be in college until you feel you're ready.
9: And what will be the first thing to say to your family when you graduate?
10: Thank you. Thank you so much for your hard work, tus lágrimas, tu estrés, because honestly, I, de verdad, muchas gracias, and I'll forever be grateful for all the work that you guys did and put.
9: And do you have an advice for the next first generation students?
10: Have fun. Enjoy it. At the end of the day, you're majoring in something that you would want to do in your life, and it's something that you love. It is going to be a lot of like information. Y va a haber mucha escritura. Y si vas a llorar y vas a estresarte. And you might not even know what to do at half the time. Pero al fin del día vas a llegar al gol. And you know you can do it. And I know that time will come and we can all just relax and just take a breath and be like, damn, I did it.
9: We can hear already about your parents' hard work. And also, as students, we have help from others. But personally, I want to hear, what would you say to yourself after graduating?
10: I did it. I did it. Generally, I thought I was not going to make it after high school. Not even going to lie. I thought I was dropping out. Now I am actually impressed. Really impressed. I am proud of being a first-generation student.
9: Alison, thank you so much for this interview. Pronunciando primero, I'm Sahei Bárcenas.
8: We just heard the interview with Alison Bernal González. What an emotional story. I love how she says, I did it, because it's a victory for her, but also for her whole family.
11: It really is. Hearing that thank you is so simple and it means everything. It's the reason why many of us are here, pushing ourselves every day.
8: Exactly. And speaking of our daily lives here on campus, I went out to talk to another student. I wanted to hear a quick thought related to being a first gen.
11: Awesome. Let's hear what they said.
8: Hello. This is a flash interview. I'm Melanie. Can I have your name?
12: My name is Jennifer. My major is Systems of Agriculture Management.
8: Can you tell me who will be the first person you'll be inviting to your graduation?
12: Would be my boyfriend. We've been together for 6 years now, and he gave me this ring as like a promise ring, and it's really cute. He's always been with me. He's helped me with my studies. He's made sure that I don't procrastinate that long. It'd be really nice to have him here. He's very affectionate, loving. He likes to help me a lot. Honestly, he's like helped me out too much.
11: I love that answer. It's so inspiring to hear what everyone is dreaming about.
8: Exactly. It reminds us that we are here for the people who believes in us and for the big future we want to build.
11: Everyone has their own goals they want to fulfill.
8: By the way, Sahei, you made a feature about this. Can we hear a little bit about it?
11: Yes. In a few minutes, you'll be hearing a feature about where we come from and the new path we are building today as first-generation students. So, stay with us.
8: Don't go anywhere. We'll be right back. It's always better when it's local. 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
13: The Arizona Department of Transportation advises motorists to plan ahead for major roadway closures in Yuma from the evening of Friday, July 17th through early Monday, July 20th. I-8 exit 7 ramps and the Araby Road roundabouts at the interchange will be closed for pavement improvements. 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
14: For KAWC News, Carmen Marquez. Derek Egberg has spent decades working behind the scenes in mortgages and as a business powerhouse. Now he's running for city council.
15: As a person, I'm just a guy who's grown up here in Yuma.
14: He's worked in mortgages for 35 years, raised a family, and volunteered on boards ranging from the Children's Museum to Victim Services. Asked which superhero he'd be, he didn't pick Iron Man or Superman.
15: Oh my gosh, probably the Green Lantern. Because he could do just about everything, but he also flew under the radar compared to some of the top named superheroes.
14: That inclination towards quietly effective service is central to his campaign. Egberg says his professional skill set, parsing thousands of pages of regulations, balancing budgets, and making pragmatic choices is what Yuma needs.
15: My job by nature is reading 4,000 pages of guidelines and coming up with the right path to make something successful.
14: He argues that those abilities translate directly to city governance.
15: We need to manage every square foot of this city.
14: If voters put him on the council, Egberg says his priorities are clear. responsible growth, resource management, and better communication between city leaders and residents.
15: How do we attract the right businesses in? How do we attract the right development in? But how do we also protect this amazing way of life like we talked about? We live in an amazing place that the cost of living is lower compared to most places in Arizona. We have the ability to protect these resources, whether it's water or land. So when you say, what am I proposing? Sitting down and reading all of the things before I make a decision.
14: He emphasizes listening over ideology. Though he describes himself as politically conservative, favoring limited government, responsible spending, and accountability.
15: City, I love this community, and I'm the guy who will sit down and have a conversation with anybody. And you and I know this is a non-political position, but whether you're Republican, Democrat, Libertarian, etc., I'll sit down and have a conversation with anybody, and then let's really look at what issues or problems there are, and then be a guy or a conduit to go fix those things.
14: When it comes to contentious issues at the border, like ICE apprehensions, Egberg drew a line between local authority and federal responsibility. He urged fact-finding before judgments.
15: I would love to see, who are they apprehending? Have they been convicted of things? Are they under arrest for certain things? Mm-hmm. And most of the people that are being identified, to my knowledge, actually have something else on their record, and that's why they're being detained. Now, some of my best friends have spent 10 years going through the process and are now actually naturalized citizens. I absolutely support the American dream for everybody to come to this country because of what there's a path for everybody to do it correctly. But the end result is we are a nation of laws, and whether you and I like them or not, the laws that are on the books should be followed. Or you get your representation, whoever it is, whether it's House, Senate, governors, mayors, city council, you need to change the laws on the books, or you follow the laws on the books. Because just because one person doesn't like that law, the same could go.
14: His daily routine reflects his pitch for steady, practical leadership. He wakes up at 5, skims the news, tends to business by 7, and stays active in community organizations. And he's pledged direct accessibility.
15: You can call me, you can text me, you can email me, you can come into the office. Or whether you're red or blue as a political scheme, have a conversation and let's have a dialogue rather than an argument. So being connected will not change in my world.
14: Whether voters respond to his steady, behind-the-scenes style will be tested at the ballot box. For KAWC, I'm Carmen Marquez.
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11: Welcome back to Siendo Primero, Being First. I'm Sahei Barcenas.
8: And I'm Melanie Ruiz Lopez. We're so happy to have you with us. Before the break, we promised you a feature related to our first-gen journey.
11: Yes, we prepared a feature about what it means to be a first-generation student, the hard work of our families, and the new path we are creating ourselves.
8: It's a very personal story that many of us will understand. Let's listen.
11: For many years, our families worked with their hands. Our parents and grandparents gave us everything through hard work. But today, the story is changing. It is not just about the work of the past. It is about the fire we have inside, because we choose to dream bigger. Our next student knows this feeling very well.
18: I'm Julie Mendez. I am currently majoring in computer science. Ultimately, my fire is making up for lost time because I know that if I don't study for this class or whatever like subject that I'm doing and I end up like failing that class, that means it can be lost time. It could be loads of stress on my mind that I just do not need. This has already happened once before in my calculus one. It ended up costing me big time and I do not want to undergo that stress again. So that's why I'm feeling like discouraged. Like, oh, I want to go to sleep already. Like, I'm like, no, I need to make sure I get this done so I do not let that repeat itself.
11: This is the journey of the first generation student. We are not just reading books.
9: We are turning years of family sacrifice into real success.
11: Our next guest brings resources and support to our campus to help us succeed. We have the perspective of
19: Michelle Thomas from the TRIO programs here at Arizona Western College. These resource fairs, we have them annually to let our students know, or especially our first generation students know, that there are resources. There is help. There is supports, not only on our campuses like our programs, but also the community has a ton of resources that are available to help us, whether we have physical issues, emotional, we might have some mental, you know, there's all kind of challenges that we deal with as we are going through life. And we want our first generation college students to know that there is support, there is help, there are resources, and that, you know, no matter what, all you have to do is just reach out and ask for help.
9: When a first-generation student succeeds, it changed more than one person. It changed a family, a neighborhood, and a whole community.
18: It's a confidence knowing that I am the first in my family lineage to complete such a monumental task, I would say. So I'm representing my family name quite well in doing this.
9: The world needs to see this truth. First-generation students are not behind. We are ahead because we know how to survive and how to adapt.
18: The road that nobody else has gone through is going to be so worth it. I'm one semester away from graduating, and I want to say that even though it was terrifying, because it's, you know, you're going to be on your own mostly, you're going to need help from people that are outside of your family since you're first generation, but in the end, I want to say it's going to be so worth it, so keep going.
19: The main advice is, because being a first generation college student myself, I struggled a lot. And that's one of the reasons why I love working with first generation college students, because I get to share my experiences with them. And hopefully they don't have to go through all of the challenges and difficulties that I did. And I did that because I didn't ask for help. There's so much help here. And even if you don't know exactly what to ask, just showing up in places and, you know, like people will just kind of look at you like, you need some help, huh? And they'll reach out. But don't be afraid to ask for help. Imposter syndrome is real. I know I struggled from it. I still struggle from it from now and again. But it's really about just getting the help, utilizing the resources, and knowing that you're not the only one that has a question.
9: Our story used to be about surviving the day. Now, it is about owning the future. We are the first, but we are making sure we are not the last. From Siendo Primero, I'm Sajei Bárcenas.
20: This feature really makes me think about my own family and why I am here.
11: I think many of us feel that way.
21: We are not just getting a degree. We are changing our story.
20: Exactly. But we also know that being the first isn't always easy. We need help and guidance to navigate this new world of college.
11: That's very true. And that is why we have our next voice. He is someone who helps students every day to find their way.
20: Yes, we're talking about Rafael Encinas. He's an academic advisor here at Arizona Western College.
22: I'm Rafael Encinas, academic advisor and transition coordinator for the College Assistance Migrant Program at Arizona Western College. So as a professor, first generation means that I'm the first generation in my family that has actually had the opportunity to go to a higher level of education. What this means is that, whereas other students might have an idea of what college expects from them, or they might have a simple outline or a map, a first education student does not. As an educator, being first gen for me was very important because I had to find very quickly programs and support systems that helped me navigate what I was going to do and how I was going to do it. For me personally, the advisors helped me figure out what I wanted to do, but it was the experience of getting first work study and then part-time jobs where I really realized how things worked and what I wanted to do. Again, none of this was told to me. These were things that I had to experience firsthand. The reason orientation exists is to help these students. It is designed as an avenue to help them create a list of skills that will help them be successful. All of these students have stories of struggles. These struggles are very important because this creates a sense of character. What I've noticed about all my students is they are very forthright in believing that they deserve a better life than their parents had because their parents have worked really hard to get them to that point. And so my job is really to help them figure out these stories, figure out these hardships, and show them coming to college is already one of the hardest things you can do, but you're here. So when students are thinking about that next step, looking for that job, getting that scholarship, they need to turn their hardships into stories because everybody wants to hear a story and everybody wants to be the hero of their story. And most of these students already do that. And so by sharing their hardships, it allows other people that are in the positions to go, oh, you've gone through a lot. You are somebody who perseveres. I want that in my job. Everything is a story. And if students can take control of their stories, write them down, elevate them, utilize those words, those descriptors, because we don't just want to hear, oh, I'm sad, I had a hard life. Show me that. I woke up every day to my father waking me up at 2 a.m, giving me a cold kiss on my forehead after he smelled like broccoli all day. And that's the only time I got to see him for 5 days out of the week. These are the stories we want to hear because they're powerful and they can lead to new opportunities. So what I say to students is take those hardships as a badge of honor because those are the things that make us stronger and people want to hear those stories. And that's how we're given additional opportunities. I work with the descendants of farm workers who have tilled the land, have gone through the civil rights movement, and they were the first ones that had to experience that. So that their kids could have a better life. What I say to them is when you find a sense of family, find your friends, find your people, and celebrate who you are. And everything else will come secondary. Because I've seen students do a lot of great things. And the fact that I can just be a small piece of it, that's why I wake up every day in the morning.
21: Wow, Melanie, I really liked what Rafael said. It is so important to have people like him at AWC who really support us.
20: I agree. He makes it clear that we're not alone. Having a guide who understands our journey makes a huge difference.
21: He reminds us that asking for help is actually a sign of strength. It is a tool for our success.
20: This episode really showed me that being first gen is a powerful identity.
21: Definitivamente. Hoy aprendimos que nuestro pasado nos da la fuerza para conquistar nuestro futuro. Y eso es algo de lo que deberíamos sentirnos orgullosos.
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Good morning, Yuma. That was Bothered to You by Nick Mulvaney. Stick around. We have a lot of great music coming your way. Happy Friday. Ah, what a wonderful day we're having. I'm Julie Castillo, and you're listening to the Midday Mix on Clover Border Radio 94.7. I'm feeling some type of way, guys. And I got to say, today's music kind of reminds me of, like, Divorced Dad playlist, you know? That's kind of what I'm feeling today. So stick around. We're going to have a somber day. See what I did there? Ah-ha-ha, ah-ha-ha. I'm so funny. Stick around. We have a lot of great music coming your way. Up next is Plastic.

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And that was some music from Linda Ronstadt. Stick around, we have a lot of great music coming your way. Earlier, we heard from Underground, we heard Plastic Love, and later we're going to hear, what are we going to hear? Oh my gosh, we're going to hear How High to the Moon, Shadow Dancing, This Kind of Rain, River of Fire. A lot of great stuff coming your way, okay? And I'm playing some, like, divorced dad rock, okay? So stick around, you don't want

Good morning, everyone. Right now, we've just heard I've Told Every Little Star by Linda Scott. Stick around. We have a lot of great music coming your way. I'm Julia Castillo, and I'm having a rough day, and so now it's your problem. We got to listen to all this sad, crazy music together, all right? Later on, we're going to hear from Bring Me the Horizon. We're going to hear Wicked Saints. We're going to hear 070 Shake. Oh, I love her. Anyway, stick around. We have a lot of great music coming your way. And up next, we have an instrumental track from Percy Faith and his orchestra.

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2: Mostly sunny in Yuma today with a high near 104 and gusts as high as 20 miles per hour. Mostly clear tonight with a low around 84. Slight chance of showers and thunderstorms for Parker and Quartzsite today with a high near 101 in Parker. Partly cloudy tonight with a low around 82. And mostly sunny in Quartzsite with a high near 102. Partly cloudy tonight with a low around 82.
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All right, guys, that was Strangers by Bring Me the Horizon. Stick around. We have a lot of great music coming your way. I'm Julia Castillo, and you're listening to the Midday Mix on Kofa Border Radio 94.7. 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Later on, we're going to hear from People's Choice. We're going to hear from Steven Sanchez. You know, I know a Steven Sanchez myself. Shout out to my Steven Sanchez. We've got a lot of great music coming your way. Up next, this is This Kind of Rain by Blue K.

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Stick around. We have a lot of great music coming your way. I'm Julie Castillo, and you're listening to the Midday Mix on COFA Border Radio 94.7. 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Later on, we're going to hear from Ella Fitzgerald. We're going to hear from Amy Space. We're going to hear from The Who, Bad Bunny. Bad Bunny, if you're listening, please respond to my emails. I'm so down bad for Mr. Bunny. Stick around. We've got a lot of great music coming your way.

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Hello, Yuma. I hope you all are doing well today on this fine, fabulous Friday. Earlier, we heard from People's Choice. We heard from Ella Fitzgerald. We heard from a lot of great, wonderful artists. And later on, we're going to hear from The Who. We're going to hear from Francis Cone, Bad Bunny, Natalia Grace, all sorts of stuff. So don't go anywhere. Be here, be square, okay? And stick around pretty please, just for me. And if not just for me, then just for my incredible taste in music, okay? I've got the best. Up next, we have some music from Steven Sanchez and M. Oh my gosh, Steven Sanchez! I love Steven Sanchez, guys. Stick around. Shout out to my Steven Sanchez. Anyway, up next is Until I Found You.

And that was I'm Free by The Who. You know who else is free? My ex-husband. He got rid of me. Stick around, guys. We got a lot of great music coming your way. Earlier, we heard from Amy Space. We heard from Penny and Sparrow. And Talon is looking at me and laughing at me. And later on, we're going to hear from Bad Bunny. We're going to hear from Natalie Grace and so many others. Shout out to Talon because he does all these amazing things. He edits things and does stuff. Yeah. Yeah, that's what he does. Sure. And we got a lot of great music coming your way. Right now, this is I Don't Want to Set the World on Fire, an instrumental track from Les Elgar and his orchestra.

0: 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We have been a service of Arizona Western College since 1970.
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2: Mostly sunny in Yuma today with a high near 104, gusts as high as 20 miles per hour. Mostly clear tonight with a low around 84. Slight chance of showers and thunderstorms for Parker and Quartzsite today with a high near 101 in Parker. Partly cloudy tonight with a low around 82. And mostly sunny in Quartzsite with a high near 102. Partly cloudy tonight with a low around 82.
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And that was Failure by Francis Cone. And as you can hear in the background right now, we've got some Oliver Tree playing. R.I.P. Oliver Tree. He's released some great stuff, including this song, Life Goes On. Later on, we're going to hear from a few different artists. We're going to hear from Natalie Grace. We're going to hear from Television. We're going to hear from Michael Ray. We're going to hear from The American Breed, Andy Thomas, and so many others. Earlier, we heard from The Who. We heard from Amy Space. I'm Julie Castillo, and you're listening to The Midday Mix on Kofa Border Radio 94.7. Up next is my man, my favorite, the myth, the legend, my future.

and that was Venus by Television. Stick around, we have a lot of great music coming your way. Earlier, we heard from so many different artists. We heard from, like, Bad Bunny, Natalie Grace, The Who, and right now, I'm playing some more Divorced Dad rock in the background. We've got Cats in the Cradle. Love that song. And later on, we're going to hear from Andy Thomas. We're going to hear from John Carpino and so many others. I'm Julie Castillo, and you're listening to The Midday Mix on Kofa Border Radio 94.7. Stick around. Don't go anywhere. Where else could you possibly be that's more important than listening to me? Yep. I know you ain't got much going on, okay? Stick around. Up next, we've got Dark Side.

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And that was Bend Me, Shape Me by the American Breed. Speaking of bending and shaping, up next we have my favorite segment. Cupid's Corner. That's right, ladies, gents, folks, non-binary pals, whatever you may be. We've got Cupid's Corner, where a 22-year-old divorcee gives you some expert relationship advice. And right now, this one is for all of my ladies who are broke. Impoverished. Are you living in poverty? Are you probably living out of your car? Are you wanting to move out and you are stuck at mom and dad's basement? Well, this is not going to help with any of those things, but it will give you a free meal. If you are ever just in a rough spot and a guy's trying to take you out to dinner, let him pay for anything. Matter of fact, get on all the dating apps and just start going on a bunch of first dates that you know you have no intention of following up with, and you know you have no intention of dating that guy. Let him take you out to dinner for a free meal. Yep. And when you go out drinking with friends, let every guy in the place buy you a drink, you know? It's a, why not? And then whenever he tries to find you and talk to you or dance with you on the dance floor, you just run away. It's my favorite thing ever. Anyway, if a man's gonna use you, use him for his wallet, okay? Run his pockets! That's my advice. Stick around, we have a lot of great music coming your way. Up next is a Highway Junkie by Andy Thomas. And remember, ladies and gents, no money, no honey.

I absolutely love that song. Stick around. We have a lot of great music coming your way. I'm Julia Castillo, and you're listening to the Midday Mix on Kofa Border Radio 94.7. Stick around, Yuma. We have a lot of great stuff coming your way. Earlier, we heard from Andy Thomas. We heard from so many different artists. And later on, we're going to hear from John Carpino. We're going to hear from Old Tom and the Lookouts. And, yeah, we got a lot of great stuff coming your way, so don't miss any of it. Up next is Like Water by Bella Fleck and the Fleckingtons.

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2: There's a slight chance of showers and thunderstorms for Parker and Quartzsite today, and gusts as high as 20 miles per hour, with a high near 102 in Quartzsite, partly cloudy tonight with a low around 82. Mostly sunny in Parker with a high near 101, partly cloudy tonight with a low around 82. And mostly sunny in Yuma with a high near 104, mostly clear this evening with a low around 84.
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And that was Redemption Road by John Carpino. Stick around, we've got a lot of great music coming your way. But first, we're going to take a moment away from our midday mix to bring you an update with the stars. Today's message from the universe is for all Libras. For those of you who don't know, you're a Libra if you're born from September 23rd to October 23rd. Libras, this is your message for the rest of the month of July. This month should be filled with lots of exciting new adventures for you. If you're in a romantic relationship, this is the time where you're going to really plant roots and have important discussions about where you're going. Are you guys going to go the distance? Are you going to move in together? Or are you going to move apart? Are you going the opposite direction? Now is the time for you to figure it all out. Right about now, Mercury is in retrograde in Cancer, so there's a good chance that people from the past and themes of the past are going to come back around to have some important conversations with you. Maybe before you plant roots with your new person or a new person, it's time to reflect on what happened with the old person and the old people. It's time to resolve any past legal troubles, time to resolve any past old flings. Now is the time to get serious about where you're going next. And with Jupiter in Leo, something tells me that there's going to be a lot of travel, a lot of luck, and a lot of good things happening for you in terms of creativity and passion. So if you're going to move forward with a new person, now is the time. Yay, summer flings! Libra, that is what's going on for you this rest of the month. Stick around, we have a lot of great music coming your way. Up next, we have 1981 by Old Tom and the Lookouts.

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And that was Beautiful Anyway by Judah and the Lions. 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

0: Yes, I woke up this morning and I looked out the window of my airplane seat, and off to the right was this bird. I had never seen anything like it. It was called a black bottom roughhauser.
1: Whoa!
0: Oh, no! I'm not kidding! Hold it! I'm not kidding! I'm not kidding about this bird!
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Saturday Night by Earth, Wind, and Fire. Stick around. We have a lot of great music coming your way, everyone. And, oh my gosh, it's Ray with Where Is My Husband? I know where my husband is, just not by my side. Stick around. We have a lot of great music coming your way. Earlier, we heard from Robin Tower. We heard from Sam Fender. And later on, we're going to hear from Tina Turner and one of my favorites, Paul McCartney. I love Sir Paul. Stick around. We've got a lot of great music coming your way.

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And that was That Would Be Something by Mr. Paul McCartney, okay? And right now I'm playing Have You Ever Seen the Rain by Clearance Clearwater. I love that song. I know my dad does too. Shout out to you. Anyway, we've got a lot of great music coming your way. Earlier we heard from Earth, Wind, and Fire. We heard from Samantha Fish. And later on we're going to hear from Hearts. We're going to hear from Red June. We're going to hear from The White Buffalo. We got a lot of great stuff coming your way, and you don't want to miss any of it. So stick around. I'm Julie Castillo, and you're listening to The Midday Mix on Copa Border Radio 94.

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2: Mostly sunny in Yuma today with a high near 104, gusts as high as 20 miles per hour. Mostly clear tonight with low around 84. Slight chance of showers and thunderstorms for Parker and Quartzsite today with a high near 101 in Parker. Partly cloudy tonight with a low around 82. And mostly sunny in Quartzsite with a high near 102. Partly cloudy tonight with a low around 82.
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And that was October, live performance by the Hello Sequence. And right now I'm playing The Chain by Fleetwood Mac. You know why? Because I'm in a mood. That's right. It's my musical mood, and I'm going to tell you all about it. Today, I'm feeling angry. Angry enough to play something from the Rumors album, okay? My man is acting up, and I'm just not having it. Girls, you ever get upset when that man is just not doing what he's supposed to do? He's not bringing you flowers. He's not texting back. Matter of fact, he's probably texting somebody else back. Ugh. I hate these men, right? But that's okay. I'm feeling like Stevie Nicks, okay? And I'm feeling a lot like Lindsey Buckingham. And if you don't love me now, you will never love me again, okay? In the words of Fleetwood Mac. Stick around, we have a lot of great music coming your way. And that right there is my musical mood. Grr, I'm feeling angry today.

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That has been my musical mood. 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We have a lot of great music coming your way. Up next, we got The Lie by Hearts, okay? Because that's right. All these men be doing is lying. Ugh.

And that was Till the Town Goes Dark by Aaron Lee. 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I love this song. This song reminds me of a certain someone from my past. Anyway, Oasis said don't look back in anger. And you know what? To top that, don't look back in resentment, right? Except that's exactly what I do. So look back in resentment. Stick around. We have a lot of great music coming your way. Earlier, we heard from Hearts. We heard from Red June. And later on, we're going to hear from the White Buffalo. We're going to hear from Neil Young. I love Neil Young. We're going to hear from Usher. We got a lot of great stuff coming your way. And so you don't want to miss any of it, okay? I'm Julia Castillo, and you're listening to the Midday Mix on Kofa Border Radio 94.7. And you know what, everyone? Don't look back in anger. Don't look back in resentment, okay? That's what Oasis said. Up next, we've got Avalon by the White Buffalo.

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and that was Where Did Our Love Go by the Supremes. And right now, we're going to play a quick song. This is Yellow by Coldplay. Later on, we're going to hear from a few different artists, okay? We're going to hear How High by the Record Company. We're going to hear There's a World, a live performance from Neil Young. And I love this song. This song reminds me of one of my old best friends, okay? You know, if you're ever going out to Mexico,

It's a song I wrote in Vancouver. Good old Vancouver. Been there twice. Once early in the month, and then once a little later in the month. At the Vancouver International Airport.

And that was Traces by Dennis Yust. And I'll stick around. We have a lot of great music coming your way. And you know, guys, I have a confession to make. I threw a wish in the well. Don't ask me. I'll never tell. I looked to you and I fell. And now you're in my way. Your stare was holding. Ripped jean skin was showing. Hot night wind was blowing. Oh. That's awkward. Someone's calling me. Oh my gosh, it's Carly Rae Jepsen calling. Hey.

stick around, guys. We have a lot of great music coming your way. I'm Julia Castillo. Wherever you are, whatever you're doing, just know I've been listening alongside with you the whole time. That is the end of the Midday Mix today with me for now. If you want to hear me yap at you some more, come back next week at around this time, Thursday and Friday. Love you all. I'm going to leave you with an instrumental track from Adrian Legg, okay? Happy Friday!

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2: Mostly sunny in Yuma today with a high near 104. Gusts as high as 20 miles per hour. Mostly clear tonight with low around 84. Slight chance of showers and thunderstorms for Parker and Quartzsite today with a high near 101 in Parker. Partly cloudy tonight with a low around 82. And mostly sunny in Quartzsite with a high near 102. Partly cloudy tonight with a low around 82.
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That was a song titled Count the Ways, a new single from the British indie rock band The Last Dinner Party. Hello, everyone. Happy Friday. Yes, we are here on the weekend. All right. I'm your host, Mariana Robertson, and you're tuned to Crossing Borders on Border Radio, KUFA. We got a great selection of music I listed for this 3 o'clock hour. So let's continue with the English singer-songwriter John Lennon with a song titled Stand By Me.

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From the pop rock band Hudson Rubin, that was a song titled Mistakes. Before that, we had the garage punk and surf rock band The Frights with a song titled Me and We and I. The Grey Havens with a song titled Songs in the Night. And earlier played a song from British indie rock band Catfish and the Bottlemen with the song titled To All. I have for you is the electro pop singer-songwriter Kristen Karma with the song titled Dear John, featuring Marion Hanna and Mr. ATP.

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That was a song titled Teenage Idol by Rick Nelson. Before that, we heard Kenneth Pettingale and Joey Ryan with a song titled Rock and Roller. And earlier played a song from the folk rock band out of Concord, North Carolina, the Avett Brothers, with a song titled This Land Is Your Land. Did you know that today is World Emoji Day? Mm-hmm. We are celebrating another form of communicating emotion. Yep. Did you know that this day was chosen because it's represented on the calendar emoji from the Apple devices? If you look really closely, it displays July 17. Who would have thought? Coming up next, we have the collaboration of Jamshid Sharifi and Paula with a song titled A Charlotte Sky.

Boo has like a retro disco feel to it, doesn't it? That was the band Starbuck with a song titled Moonlight Feels Right. Before that, we heard Debbie Friday with a song titled Let You In, Ted Russell Camp with a song titled Paid by the Mile, and earlier played a song from indie pop and rock artist Liza Ann with a song titled Cheerleader. 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Let's close at 3 o'clock with the famous piano duo Ferrante and Tyker with a song titled Yesterday, a Beatles cover.

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2: There's a slight chance of showers and thunderstorms for Parker and Quartzsite today, and gusts as high as 20 miles per hour, with a high near 102 in Quartzsite. Partly cloudy tonight with a low around 82. Mostly sunny in Parker with a high near 101. Partly cloudy tonight with a low around 82. And mostly sunny in Yuma with a high near 104. Mostly clear this evening with a low around 84.
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From the Bluegrass and Americana Band Cabinet, that was a song titled Red River Valley. Hello, everyone. Happy Friday. How you feeling? How you doing? You drinking your water and wearing sunblock and reapplying? I hope so. I'm your host, Mariana Robertson, and you're tuned to Crossing Borders on Border Radio, KOFA. We got a great selection of music listed for this 4 o'clock hour, so let's continue with Canadian folk and alternative country singer-songwriter Kat Clyde with a new single titled Another Time.

The National Weather Service in Phoenix has issued a flash flood warning for north central La Paz County in west central Arizona until 7:15 p.m. Mountain Standard Time. At 4:10 p.m. Mountain Standard Time, Doppler radar indicated thunderstorms producing heavy rain over Bill Williams River. Between 0.5 and 1 inch of rain has fallen. Additional rainfall amounts of 0.25 to 1.25 inches are possible in the warned area. Flash flooding is ongoing or expected to begin shortly. Hazard, life-threatening flash flooding. Thunderstorms producing flash flooding. Source, radar indicated. Impact, life-threatening flash flooding of creeks and streams, urban areas, highways, streets, and underpasses. Some locations that will experience flash flooding include Bill Williams River near Parker Strip in north-central La Paz County. This includes the following streams and drainages: Colorado River, Mineral Wash, Bill Williams River, and Osborne Wash. Turn around, don't drown when encountering flooded roads. Most flood deaths occur in vehicles. Flooding is occurring or is imminent. It is important to know where you are relative to streams, rivers, or creeks, which can become killers in heavy rains. Campers and hikers should avoid streams or creeks. Please report observed flooding to local emergency services or law enforcement and request they pass this information to the National Weather Service when you can do so safely. Repeating, a flash flood warning has been issued until 7:15 p.m. Mountain Standard Time for the following county: La Paz, Arizona,

National Weather Service in Phoenix has issued a severe thunderstorm warning for north central La Paz County in west central Arizona until 4:45 p.m. Mountain Standard Time. At 4:16 p.m. Mountain Standard Time, a severe thunderstorm was located near Parker Dam and is nearly stationary. Hazard, 60 miles per hour wind gusts and penny-size hail. Source, radar indicated. Impact, expect damage to roofs, siding, and trees. Locations impacted include Buckskin Mountain Park. This includes Arizona Route 95 between mile markers 153 and 154, and between mile markers 156 and 161. For your protection, move to an interior room on the lowest floor of a building. If on or near the waters around the Parker Strip, get away from the water and move indoors or inside a vehicle. Remember, lightning can strike out to 15 miles from the parent thunderstorm. If you can hear thunder, you are close enough to be struck by lightning. Move to safe shelter now. Do not be caught on the water in the thunderstorm. Torrential rainfall is occurring with this storm and may lead to flash flooding. Do not drive your vehicle through flooded roadways. Repeating, a severe thunderstorm warning has been issued until 4:45 p.m. Mountain Standard Time for the following county, La Paz, Arizona.

from Sonora, Mexico. That was the folk music group Kenani with a song titled Paloma. Before that, we heard the indie hip-hop artist and MC Lyrics Born with a song titled I Like It, I Love It. Retro soul and indie pop duo Sugar and the High Lows with a song titled I Think I Said Too Much. And earlier, I played a collaboration from Kathy McDonald and Rich Kirch with a song titled Roland and Tamlin. Who do you have next, madame? Well, madame, we have a rock band that is a Grammy winner formed in 2004. Here is Paramore with the song titled Crush, Crush, Crush.

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Oh, yes, that was a collaboration with John Denver and the Muppets with a song titled Hey Old Pal. Before that, we heard Keely Smith with a song titled Birth of the Blues, and earlier played a song from blues musician Keb Mo with a song titled City Boy. Did you know that today is National Tattoo Day? Mm-hmm. Honoring the history, culture, and artists who etch ink into the skin permanently. Yay! Because it's always either a fashion statement or, you know, religious, cultural things, right? But, you know, you can celebrate it by just, you know, painting or put temporary tattoos on, look cool. I mean, me and the kids do it sometimes. Okay, off my soapbox, here is Laurie Anderson and Peter Gabriel with the song titled Gravity's Angel.

that was rock and roll singer Freddie Cannon with the song titled Way Down in New Orleans. Before that, we heard Bonnie Raitt with the song titled Living for the Ones, Rotsy with the song titled Clouds, and earlier played a song from singer-songwriter and folk musician Woody Guthrie with the song titled Dust Can't Kill Me. 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Let's close up 4 o'clock with acoustic jazz-infused bluegrass musicians David Grisman and Tony Rice with the song titled Dog's Bull.

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2: Mostly sunny in Yuma today with a high near 104, gusts as high as 20 miles per hour. Mostly clear tonight with a low around 84. Slight chance of showers and thunderstorms for Parker and Quartzsite today with a high near 101 in Parker. Partly cloudy tonight with a low around 82. And mostly sunny in Quartzsite with a high near 102. Partly cloudy tonight with a low around 82.
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